0: Blake Whiten with Bet on That. 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

turned Russell Dickerson into a kid for his Happened to Me video that they did on him. It was pretty good. I just watched it. Here's Worth Your Wild. 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

0: Luke Holmes was really kind of already prepared by the time he got to Nashville.
1: You know, I've been really lucky. When I, you know, when I first got my deal, it was my first album was already done. Like, I didn't have a deal. And it was essentially like a buddy that I wrote with, James McNair, was like, hey, I got this friend that like makes all my demos and you should get him to produce your stuff. And so we did it and had that thing made. And it was like we walked in the door with this album and we were already selling, you know, 500, 600, 700 tickets a night on our own. I mean, three nights a week. And so I didn't realize that that doesn't happen. I didn't move to Nashville with nothing. It was like I had already been playing shows in North Carolina for 200 people a night, three, four nights a week, and working two jobs and failing out of college at the same time. But I didn't realize that that was how everything worked. Like, I didn't know anything at all. And so you kind of go into it. And I think that can be a really great thing. And I think that can be a really damning thing for a lot of people, too.
0: Let's play his latest. Here's Rethink Some Things. Luke Holmes, Country Nights Live.

0: Just got a request for Jordan Davis. I got a chance to hang out with him recently and talk to him a bit about the biggest rewards of being a musician.
1: When we were in Europe, I think we had two people get engaged at shows during Next Thing You Know. And that, to me, is kind of like, all right, that's really cool that this very monumental moment in their life, they've chose to have this song and this night be a part of it. But then, too, just like people telling stories about, you know, By Dirt kind of giving them a nudge to, you know, finally move out and find the property that they wanted to kind of start building their life on. And as a songwriter, I think that one's always going to be pretty rewarding.
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0: Charles Wesley Godwin says that writing is really therapy for him and his fans.
1: When I'm writing it, that's my therapeutic outlet, is the songs and the music. I'm not a very outwardly emotional person, but in the songs, I can channel all that. That's my grief. That's where I put it into. That's what kind of keeps all my pieces together. And if it does that for other people, that's honestly the reason for going out there on the road. That's kind of it, is doing it for the folks there at the show.
0: Let's play his collab with Luke Combs. Here's Better That Way. 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

0: holding it down, and Chase Matthew talking about the influence that Jason Aldean had on his career.
1: Going tour with Jason Aldean. Yeah. That was my first ever big tour, too, bro. That was like the dream. So just getting off that tour last year was, I'm still on a roller coaster high from it. You know, it's Jason, the first night of the tour, he was like I got off stage and he's like, great job, man. When I get done tonight, slide over here in this room over here and we're all going to hang out, get some drinks, get to know each other. And, and like we stayed there like 4 o'clock in the morning, drinking tequila, kicking it, you know, just laughing about God knows what, you know.
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Looks like John Party is still not feeling well. He's had to postpone some more shows. I don't know what's going around, but I know a lot of people are getting it. People are calling up the show going, man, I've been sick for days. Here's Boots Off. This is Country Nights Live.

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1: 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So proud family. 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

so much great music coming out right now, including a brand new album from Corey Kent called Heartland to Rock and Roll. It's good, too. It's got some Oklahoma roots in there, a little rock edge. Country soul, though. Here's Empty Words.

getting hot on The Voice, y'all. A country singer chose Queen Latifah over Riley Green. I love watching those judges together. He's great on the show. Here's Think As You.

Country Nights Live. It's Bev Rainey. Thank you, as always, for hanging with us. I appreciate you coming along for the ride every single night. It's Flatland Calvary. Never coming back.

0: back.
1: Never coming back. Flatland Calvary and one of the guys in that band talking about the lifelong advice he's gotten from his mom.
2: My mom, too, on this other side of things, the softer side of things, like talking to God, having to, you know, praying and trusting that, you know, if you have faith that things will work out somehow, which way. And, you know, she reminded me, too, I think about this so much, as the dream is wonderful to live in. You know, it can be very challenging as well and demand everything of you. And so she told me the story of her in a single wide trailer. My dad's away on training in Oklahoma. She's barefoot, pregnant, washing dishes, you know, crying like at midnight. And she realized that God is telling her, this is exactly what you prayed for, though, too. And so sometimes what you prayed for happens and it looks a little different. But then it's just a season or a chapter in a page in the book, if you will. And next thing you know they have this house. All of us are growing up in it together. And but yeah, she told me that whenever I would complain to her about, they didn't have, all they gave us was a case of water, Mom, for at the venue. And you know,
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John Morgan's going to be hanging with us right here on Country Nights Live coming up on Friday. Make sure you tune in for it. He's a good dude. Here's Kid Myself.

0: finally happened. She revealed recently that Brian Kelly and Tyler Hubbard quietly reconnected last November when Tyler asked Brian to go on a hike. That led to a five-day trip to Idaho with both couples, where she says years worth of hurt were melted away. The private reset came before fans saw the reunion on stage at CMA Fest in 2026. Hardy is expanding his Big Loud universe, officially launching Mockingbird Records, the country sister label to his rock imprint, Crow Records. And he's kicking things off with triplet trio Trip, J.D. Chaz and Trayson Stafford, a Belmont-bred band blending Memphis blues, Kentucky bluegrass, and Southern rock. They've played more than 300 shows and call working with Hardy the opportunity of a lifetime. And Riley Green tapped Carly Pierce as his team mentor for The Voice, saying her creativity and fearlessness, especially from their duet, If I Don't Leave, I'm Gonna Stay, made her the perfect fit. Pierce says she's ready to help contestants find what makes them unique and push them into the kind of growth the show was built on. That's your Country Nights Live news update. I'm Bev Rainey.
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1: Florida Georgia Line's road back to each other wasn't quick, but Brittany Kelly says the healing

0: You know, Dolly Parton influenced so many people, including Megan Maroney. Here she is talking about her choice of outfits.
1: I would say my style inspiration is very Dolly-like. Anytime I ask myself and I look in the mirror, is this too much? I'm like, no, Dolly would do it. I'm willing to try anything, really. My stylist pulls things for me, and they're much different sometimes than what I would pick myself. And I'm like, cool. I like feeling like a Barbie that plays dress up. So I'm like, you know better than I do. As long as I look good and I feel good, I'll wear it.
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Don't forget, we've got John Morgan stopping by to hang with us on Country Nights Live coming up on Friday. It's a good week, y'all. It's a good week. Thanks to our producer, Justin Reimer, for everything he does, and to you for hanging out with us. Here's Jason Aldean's Girl Like You.

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Good morning, good evening, whatever time of day it is for you. Always happy that you are here. My name is Justin. This is the Overnight Ride. Now that the air is cooler outside, we're officially in the fall. You no longer use the lyrics from this song on any social media post. Every summer we see it. The season has ended. Luke Bryan, Drunk on You on the Overnight Ride.

This is where the artists and fans of country music come together. Welcome to the Overnight Ride, live from Nashville to hometowns across the USA.

0: We got inside jobbed this past weekend, and it resulted in injuries. My name's Justin. It's the Overnight Ride. Traveled to Toronto for a wedding this past weekend for my buddy, whose family is from Iran, and his wife, her family from Bangladesh. So there's different traditions not used to at the wedding. One of them is stealing the groom's shoes and then paying to get them back. So the wife's side of the family, they will steal the groom's shoe. The groom's side of the family, the groomsmen have to get the shoe and return it to the groom so he doesn't have to pay for the shoe. It was supposed to be all fun and games. I was excited for it. We are sent the itinerary in an email, and it says traditional shoe stealing with, quote, playful fighting. One more time, playful fighting. So there's a big picture on the stage. Everybody's together. The bride's side of the family steals his shoe. So my buddies and I, the groomsmen, we spring into action. We have to get the shoe back. So grab the shoe from one guy. Very playful. I run around with it a little bit. I toss it to my other friend, who catches the shoe and is promptly tackled through the doors of the venue. Again, the shoe is tossed. He is tackled through the doors of the venue. It is at that moment we were duped. Inside job. It is not playful. We get the shoe. My buddy Nick gets it. He's running towards the groom. He does a cut move. He spins. He really damages his knee. He can't get up. The shoe is stolen from him in an aggressive manner. And the bride's side of the family wins the shoe contest. And now my buddy, the groom, has to pay for his shoe. We were duped. They knew we didn't know about the tradition. They put playful in the email. And now we all got injuries. Inside job. I want retribution.
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14: You told me, baby, take me home.

Joe Nichols, C'est La Vie on the Overnight Ride. My name is Justin. You can always find me on Instagram, Justin Off Air. Text the show, 615-737-1033. It's Blake Whiten. And bet on that.

It is called The Rave, or the Eagles Club, in Milwaukee, Wisconsin. It is a venue that most country stars play at. And I always see pictures of them in the pool that's underground. I didn't know the pool there was haunted. McCoy Moore let me in on that one. Here's McCoy, and Forget We Ever Met. You know.

0: John Morgan stopped by the show last week to talk about his song Kid Myself and if it was intimidating to write it with Tyler Hubbard.
1: Oh, it was, yeah. And I had never met him either, so it was just kind of like a double whammy. But he's such a cool guy and an even better writer, man. I was very impressed at how seriously he took the writing side of it because he could easily not. You know, he's got people sending him hit songs all the time, I'm sure. But the fact that he likes doing it himself was really admirable.
0: Writing with Tyler Hubbard, Florida Georgia Line's back together. Like, are you writing for them? I'm trying to get it out of you.
1: I'm trying. I know that much. I've been trying like hell, but I know I have another write coming up with T-Hub, so I'm hoping that maybe he'll say, hey, we're looking for something for the new record. Yes. I'm like, well, it's funny you say that, you know?
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My name's Justin. This is The Overnight Ride. Another one for us to ponder from the mind of Parker McCollum. He put on Instagram, quote, "You don't really hear about construction paper much anymore. As a kid, you'd think construction paper was going to be a big part of your life as an adult. It is not." Here's Parker McCollum killing me on The Overnight Ride.

Cole Goodwin keeping it all in the family. So he's got a new song out this Friday, a little slower one than this, but his debut EP came out a couple months ago, and his mom sang harmonies with him on a few of the songs. Cole, howdy on the Overnight Ride.

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My name's Justin. This is the Overnight Ride. I made Cheyenne, the pony girl who works in the offices here, stay later than she's supposed to because I witnessed her do something so heinous. I cannot stop thinking about it. I'm convinced no one else does this anywhere. Anyone listening to the show does not do this. We'll talk to her coming up next on the Overnight Ride.

0: What if?
1: I may have witnessed one of the weirdest things I have ever seen in my entire life earlier this evening. My name's Justin. It's the Overnight Ride. Cheyenne the Pony Girl is here. Hello.
2: Hey.
1: So when we go out and film content and your camera is blurry, how do you wipe your camera off?
2: I mean, I'll usually take whatever I am wearing, sometimes whatever my friend is wearing's shirt, and rub my camera lens on it.
1: So what she's saying is my shirt has become the cloth to clear your camera, which I don't care. If we're getting good content for the station and the shows, it's fine.
2: Yeah, and I usually wear scratchy outfits, so that's okay. Why.
1: The fabric is fine. You wear glasses. You've worn glasses your whole life.
2: Mm-hmm.
1: How did you clean your glasses earlier this evening?
2: Okay, well, I don't think this is that weird, but I licked my glasses and then I had a scratchy sweater on, so I walked over to your shirt and wiped them.
1: Just to recap, she licked with her tongue her mm-hmm. glasses, both sides of the lenses,
2: mm-hmm.
1: and then wiped them on my shirt.
2: Yes.
1: I do not mind you wiping it on my shirt. I wear soft clothing. The licking. No one else in America does this.
2: I think other people do. I mean, like, my dad used to when I was a kid. So, like, definitely at least two people in USA do.
1: So I think it's just your family.
2: No.
1: Licks glasses.
2: No.
1: If you have ever licked your glasses clean, you can text me at 615-737-1033. We're going to get zero texts. No one else is licking their glasses.
2: No, the phone lines are going to be blowing up. Trust me.
1: I could see, like, running underwater, like, using a little wiper.
2: No.
1: Using it. No, you lick them.
2: Yeah, yum, yum.
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Luke Combs officially a trading card. We know he has Combs cards. He's getting back into the hobby of getting sports cards. But now, if you buy a Topps card, there could be an autographed Luke Combs card in there waiting for you. Charles Wesley Godwin, Luke Combs. Better that way on the Overnight Ride.

20 plus performers will be participating in CMA Presents I Will Always Love You, a celebration of Dolly Parton, which will be live on ABC October 21st. Ella Langley, Lainey Wilson, Reba McEntire, Carrie Underwood, Vince Gill, the top of the list. Here's Ella loving life again on the overnight ride.

We'll call it a tuck duck. It was a phenomenal ducking of a question by Tucker Wetmore, of course, there. There's rumblings that him and Ella Langley are dating. He was directly asked about it from a fan. And what did Tucker do? Started singing Lee Bryce's Rumors. Here's Tuck, who told you that on the overnight ride.

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Cody Loden, Drinks Can Drink on the Overnight Ride. Don't sleep on Cody Loden. He's about to blow up, and that's why we're playing him right here. Speaking of blowing up, very, very soon, the full Zach Top and Kimes Ranch collaboration for clothing is dropping. Jeans, hoodies, vests. You can dress like Zach. Here's South of Sanity.

say so. Now that it's not summer, we really can't do the bit where we look back 7 summers ago. But 7 years ago this week, Dan and Shay and Justin Bieber released 10,000 Hours. Luke Combs released Even Though I'm Leaving. And Brantley Gilbert, Lindsay L, they released What Happens in a Small Town. It's Morgan Wallen, 7 summers on the Overnight Ride.

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another back in the bottle moment. I'm Justin. It's the overnight ride. I will not be participating in this, but there are buzz balls that are flavored like Pop-Tarts, and people have taken to the internet to have it for breakfast. They'll have the Pop-Tarts and then the buzz balls that are flavored like those Pop-Tarts. That is a horrible way to start your day. Stomach, not great. It's Randy Houser and back in the bottle. I got

0: is done for. Before we get into this, I just want to say that my list is sealed inside an envelope. My name's Justin. This is the Overnight Ride. Once again, holding Cheyenne the Pony Girl hostage way beyond the hours she should be here. So a new article came out talking about leftovers, and I am a leftovers person. And a study is saying that people do actually prefer leftovers than the fresh food. Or, you know, they're not terribly against leftovers. So what happens? Researchers test a whole bunch of food. Beef lasagna, butter chicken, an apple crumble. And people preferred the food the next day more than the food from the night before. Now, why? One theory is that spices and aromatics mellow overnight, creating a more rounded flavor. So, Cheyenne the Pony Girl, give me your top three foods that are better the next day.
1: Pizza.
0: Okay.
1: Like some Chinese food.
0: Okay.
1: Like the rice or the noodles. Pigs in a blanket.
0: Pigs in a blanket?
1: Yeah, I don't know. Like once they get like the pig part gets marinated in a blanket, I feel like it tastes a lot better.
0: This is a great view that only you could come up.

0: with.
1: Thanks, and now I'm going to go make some pigs in a blanket.
0: Okay, this is not set up. My answers are sealed in this envelope. Let me take it out because I feel like they're going to be pretty pretty similar. Number three, food that is better the next day is pizza. I don't know what it is, but reheating pizza very hotly on the stove or in the pan or in the oven, just better. I do have Chinese takeout as number two on my top three foods that are better the next day. I just love it cold the next day. I adore it hot the night I get it, but the next day just does something for me. And number one, food that is better the next day, I feel like everybody listening will agree, is chili. Chili's always better the next day.
2: Be right back.
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0: New one from Jordan Davis. That is Mess on the Overnight Ride. I'm Justin. You can find me on Instagram, Justin All Fair. Number to text, 615-737-1033. It's Jason Aldean. And lights come on.
1: You're

Yes, Lauren Elena was at a deli sampling the variety of chicken salads like one would sample the variety of ice creams at an ice cream shop. And yes, this should be a more common practice. Lauren Elena, Chase Matthew, and all my exes. Another

November. Second week of November, Carter Faith will be on Netflix. A new show called Heartland, where she plays a country star that goes missing. The preview looked pretty good. Carter Faith, Wyatt Flores, and Nothing Better to Do.

About a year and a half ago, Sam Hunt said he was halfway done an album, and we've got nothing since. The only thing we got was him in a suit with a shaved head, which the internet did freak out about. We'd freak out more if we got new music soon. I saw you going by, I had to say hello.

0: 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We'll be right back.
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0: back.
1: Sooner than later, that is what's happening with new music from Lainey Wilson. We have moved on from the whirlwind era. We are entering a new one. Says she's been walking into the writer's room lately, not knowing what to do, figuring out as she goes. She's not her style, but she says it's working. Lainey, phone, keys, wallet on the overnight ride.

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Some people are out there to do bad. 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

0: I feel like it's the artificial intelligence hour. My name's Justin. This is the Overnight Ride. This artificial intelligence, bad. But I've come up with a good one. Apparently, there's an AI system that recreate pictures people are looking at by studying their brain scans. So basically, they can scan your brain and print a picture of what you're looking at. I do not love that. So I'm reading this article and I go, there's got to be something good out of AI. I'm not a huge fan of it. Whatever. It's part of our lives now. Here's what we need to do. We need to create an AI for like 2 a.m. You're on the couch. You're up late. You're hungry. And you know there's nothing in the fridge. Like an AI on your phone, you can go over to the fridge. You can take a picture of what you got. And it creates a recipe, a quick snack, a 30-minute meal to get you to hold over. Those cravings hit you late at night. You don't want to go shopping. You don't want to leave the house. You go to the fridge. You open it up. You take a picture of the freezer. You have the fridge. And the AI creates a meal. It's like that show Chopped on Food Network. We got a little computer Guy Fieri now.
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My name's Justin. This is the Overnight Ride. Well wishes go out to John Party. Canceled a couple shows. A deep chest infection. Performed a show and then had to cancel again. Get well, bro. It's Boots Off on the Overnight Ride.

No new news from Morgan Wallen about new music, but there's a video floating around of him in a Demolition Derby, which we'll take for now. Here's Ben by now on the Overnight Ride.

0: John Morgan stopped by the show recently. Talk about his song, Kid Myself. Needed to know, did it come from a real place or did he just stumble upon the idea?
1: Yeah, it was. It's funny because it was a, you know, at first, it was the first time I was writing with Tyler Hubbard. I saw it on the calendar coming up and I was right in the middle of putting all the songs together for Carolina Blue album. And so I was like, I felt like we had what we needed, but there's still a few like slots that, you know, we're just kind of talking about what songs are going to fit. And I saw my write with Tyler coming up like 2 days later. And so the night before, I was just like scrolling my phone, like deep diving into old folders and going through my drawers in my office, like trying to find something, you know, that I'd written down maybe and that would spark anything. And I came across that title on my phone and just started playing guitar. And it just kind of came up with that riff, that intro riff. And wrote like a scratch chorus just to try to get the idea across like we were talking about. And I took it in the next day and I had another idea that I thought Tyler might really like. And he was like, you know, and I was like, oh. So I threw that one out to him and he's like, yeah, we got to chase that. And so he was just really good about, I think, pulling out more of the personal storyline of, you know, where the song actually stemmed from. Cause it was, you know, the original thought came from, you know, when I was leaving North Carolina, you know, I'd bought some land. I was, you know, kind of settling down and was in a relationship that was pretty serious at the time. And, you know, when I decided like, you know, I gotta move. I gotta do this thing now if I'm ever going to. When I made that decision, it kind of played itself out, you know, and that relationship, we just kind of decided like it was probably best for both if we just went our own ways. And so it's never an easy thing to do, you know, and I feel like a lot of people have been through that at some point in their life. So I feel like that's kind of why the song is so relatable.

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I've been thinking about this video for a couple days. Jackson Dean went from Idaho to New York City for a show. The video he posted seems to lead me to believe he took a helicopter from Idaho to New York City. Is that possible? I'm deathly afraid of helicopters, so I won't inquire too much. Here's Blacktop Blues. And

0: My name's Justin. This is the Overnight Ride. As always, catch me on Instagram, Justin Off Air. 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It's Ashley Cook and Baby Blues.
1: Baby

To open the NFL season, Russell Dickerson jumped on the field to perform at the Tennessee Titans game. Before he went out there, had to bust out some push-ups. You're going to be beside NFL players. Got to look as jacked as you can be. I would attempt the same thing.

0: Life is about the simple things, and one of those simple things is a Fropo, short for frozen pizza. My name's Justin. This is the Overnight Ride, and I bring you some sad news, a frozen pizza that has always been there for you through the tough times, the good times, the nostalgic times, is no more. It has been discontinued. Fair priced, easy to reach for, has given us memories. Celeste Pizza is being discontinued. This is terrible. Celeste Pizza, with us our entire lives. ConAgra is discontinuing Celeste Pizza, expects the moves to improve margins, and will redirect resources to categories. I don't care what that says. Keep it going. Celeste was bought back in 2018. The brand was created by Celeste Lizio and her husband Anthony, selling pizzas to restaurants in 1962. This thing has been around forever. I love a Celeste. It's cheap and it's easy. I used to work in a snack bar at a pool. We'd buy them for $1, then sell them for $3, which felt illegal. But we were making money, so I guess it wasn't illegal. Anyway, sad day. R.I.P. Celeste Pizza. You'll be missed, truly.
1: We get you through the night, or the early morning, depending on your perspective. The Overnight Ride will be right back.
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No new news on new music from Morgan Wallen, but he did participate in a demolition derby with Monster Energy, and it looks like one of the cars blew up. I'll watch the full video when I get home tonight. Seems too intense for the show.

Coming from Polish descent today, very special day. There's National Pierogi Day. Great grandmother, all her neighbors used to make different kinds. We get together. We have a little pierogi fest. Made me realize quickly that Polish food is just 50 shades of tan or 50 shades of beige.

0: My name's Justin. It is the Overnight Ride. When a couple gets together, celebrity couple, they are usually nicknamed. There is a growing bromance between Adam Levine and Riley Green on The Voice. Queen Latifah, one of the fellow coaches on the show, has nicknamed those two Ratem, Riley and Adam together. I think we could have done a little bit better. It's Riley Green and Change My Mind.
1: If you showed up, I wouldn't let you in.

0: It's Low Cash talking about on the overnight ride. Low Cash, made up of Chris and Preston. That is the name of their brand new album. Chris and Preston, slated for release on October 23rd. The album will spotlight the friendship, shared history, and real life experiences that have shaped their music through the years on the new project, which features Where My Stars Line Up and their current country single. Talking about how many songs? 12 new songs again out October 23rd. Low Cash back with a new record called Chris and Preston.
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14: Are you an over-apologizer? A lot of people say I'm sorry all day long for asking a question, for someone else bumping into them, for things that aren't even their fault. Researchers who study this say women tend to do it more, often out of a genuine desire not to be a burden to anyone. But here's the catch. When you apologize for everything, you inadvertently dilute the apologies that really matter. And a constant, reflexive sorry can make you come across as less sure of yourself than you really are. Now, one expert we talked to recommends this. Before the word slips out, pause and ask yourself, did I actually do something that warrants an apology? If the answer is yes, then own it fully. And remember that a real apology is less about the words than the change that follows. If the answer is no, maybe don't say sorry. Find another word instead. I'm Dr. Sanjay Gupta, helping you live a better life.
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Gavin Adcock has a couple beefs with a couple country stars. One of them is Zach Bryan. The other one, Charlie Crockett. It seems that him and Charlie Crockett have buried the hatchet over beers. A couple pictures floating around online, which means they'll probably have a song soon. It's usually how these things end. It's Gavin Adcock, Wannabe, on the Overnight Ride.

In this song, Empty Words, it's Corey Kent. He refers to Mr. Webster of the dictionary. I looked it up. Mipster. Mr. Webster. It's hard to say. Real person. Noah Webster. Born in 1758. It's Corey Kent, Empty Words.

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1: How do you know when people that you know, your
2: are
1: kids,
2: lying.
1: How
2: yeah.
1: do you know when they're lying?
2: What tells can you pick out? My friend's daughter is funny. I mean, she's so young. She's not really in that lying stage yet. But if they go...

0: She's known that for a long time. And yeah. She always points it out. It's like, you got to watch his lip. If he's joking, you'll know.
1: And my friend says with her daughter, who's like 3 years old, and like, you know, well, did you have an accident? You know, because she's still wearing diapers, right? Mm-hmm. And she says it with a completely straight face. No. Really? Okay, what am I smelling? Well, I don't know.
0: That's, yeah.
1: Completely straight face.
0: Did you step in dog dew? Because I smell something.
1: Yeah.
0: Grace said their ears turn red. Easy tell.
1: Yeah.
0: But my favorite is if you tell a kid that, and then they try to lie, and they clap their hands over their ears, so you can't tell. You wouldn't be fibbing,
1: that's
0: would you?
1: That's great.
0: You a fibber?
1: I mean, you can't tell. You can't see my ears. Oh, man. Mark says, my daughter is 5. She can be very mischievous. It took me a while to be able to catch on to her cues because they're not consistent. She has a few things she does, but most frequently she talks at a higher octave and faster speed and starts playing with her hair.
0: What are you talking about?
1: No, Dad. No, I'm not lying.
0: Dead giveaway.
1: Ashley says, one of my kids ate everyone's Halloween candy one year. I found him sitting with the wrappers. He kept telling me he only ate one piece of candy, but all the wrappers were under him. And there were like 20. Every time he moved, I could hear the wrappers underneath him crinkling.
0: No, it wasn't me. Couldn't be. What are those wrapped? Nothing.
1: Nothing. I don't know. I don't know how they got there. I was just sitting on them. Jen says, and we have pictures to prove it. The girls drew on the wall and blamed it on the elf on the shelf. That naughty elf.
0: That elf up to no good. Oh, man. Yeah, I love it when it was the dog that colored all over the wall.
1: But I love it that she's got two girls or multiple girls.
0: So they talked it out.
1: And yeah, they got their story straight.
0: That's key. That's like too smart.
1: Yeah,
0: that's when you start to worry,
1: right?
0: Because now they know that if you split them up, they'll tell the same story.
1: Uh-huh. I would ask them if they brushed their teeth. They would say yes. So then I would go to the bathroom to see if the toothbrush would be wet. Yeah, my mommy would do that too. And they'd be like, oh, wait, I think I forgot. Oh, yeah, you forgot.
0: But then they learn to just run the toothbrush under the water.
1: Yeah.
0: Like, no, feel the toothbrush.
1: Feel the toothbrush, Mom.
0: You don't believe me? Uh-huh. Just feel the toothbrush.
1: But then I'd be like, oh, but I weighed the toothpaste.
0: I weighed.
1: Yeah, then there's the same amount of toothpaste.
0: This is an arms race. Then they're squeezing some down the sink. I mean, how far would the kid go to pretend he brushed his teeth?
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1: Who would you trust?
2: Would you trust a lawyer or ChatGPT for legal advice?
1: Or would you trust ChatGPT over fill in the blank?
2: A medical professional.
1: Over your spouse.
2: Yeah. A physical trainer. Oh, over your spouse.
1: Your kid's teacher. Over. Who would you trust? Like, where would you draw that line where you would start trusting ChatGPT or any AI over this individual? Maybe it's a specific individual and we don't have to actually name names.
2: I will.
1: Who would it be?
2: I'll tell you, I need the AI to be a little more petty, because I really tried to badger it into admitting that it was Morgan Evans' fault for the breakup with Kelsey Ballerini. Do you remember that?
1: You were going to town with this one.
2: I was making the accusations, nothing specific, but I said, but it was his fault, right? I was really setting the AI model up to say, I mean, maybe a little.
1: Well, and you...
2: But it wouldn't budge.
1: And I think where you were getting cranky about it was, like, Kelsey Ballerini was really doing more than he was at the time, career-wise.
2: Right.
1: And whatever AI model you were using at that time was just like, nah, they're like about equal.
2: They're comparable.
1: It's fine. You know, they both have, you know, this many fans and followers, and they both have strengths and weaknesses. Like, would not pick a side. And you were so mad that they would not pick a side.
2: You cannot put them on the same level. Even if you don't want to blame him, which we all know is kind of his fault. Yeah, that's where I was like, I don't know about this artificial intelligence.
1: But like, it can't do that. It can't form its own opinion, right?
2: Yeah, right, exactly. It needs artificial emotional intelligence. When you develop that, then you come talk to me.
1: Right. That's where you come talk to me, because I'll pick Kelsey all day.
2: Right.
1: She's my girl.
2: Yeah.
1: I got her poster hanging in my office.
2: You sure do, with some elite company.
1: Yeah.
2: On your walls.
1: I got my ladies of country music on the wall in
2: Dolly,
1: my office.
2: Carrie Underwood.
1: Mm-hmm.
2: Who am I forgetting?
1: Jennifer
2: Nettles, yes.
1: Yeah. Would you trust ChatGPT or any AI model before you would trust this person in your life?
2: Right, over a given person.
1: We won't say who you are.
2: We don't have to.
1: We did get an interesting text here. Did you read this?
2: I did not yet.
1: I'm not going to say who it is. Just
2: proceed
1: in case.
2: With caution.
1: Yeah, I am. My best friend and sister both live in Utah. Her sister is a lawyer. Their firm is currently bringing a large case against, I'm just going to say, an AI model for falsified information. They have evidence showing it makes things up completely and tells information as if it is fact. Be careful what you trust. That's true.
2: It's good advice.
1: You have to be careful.
2: It has been proven time and again to be very fallible. In fact, I can't remember what day it is.
1: No, I have an argument with my personal whatever it is that I use every single day.
2: It famously always gets the day wrong, and this is a problem for lots of people. So would you trust someone who couldn't tell you that it's Tuesday the 29th?
1: No, but okay. We can.
2: We can tell it's
1: Tuesday, April 29th.
2: But I'm looking at a computer to know that, Madison!
1: I got a calendar
2: here.
1: Good. Well, that also says December 2024. So.
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1: What are the things that we were excited about as a kid? You said, I can't wait to grow up and do this.
2: When I'm an adult, I can't wait to stay out late every night.
1: Right.
2: And maybe that was fun.
1: It was fun for a little while.
2: For a while.
1: You were in college. You had your fun.
2: Yeah.
1: And now you're like, nope, bedtime needs to come early.
2: Uh-huh.
1: Like now if I'm up, you know, past a certain time, I get real mad at myself.
2: Oh, yeah. Oh, it's external, too. Yeah. I hear about it as well.
1: Yeah.
2: Another one from this list is hosting dinner parties.
1: Oh, I do like that, though.
2: Yeah, you do. But I don't like a lot of people, if you saw your parents hosting and maybe you were the kid who ran out and did silly stuff in your PJs and all your parents' friends were like,
1: No, I remember like going to bed and then like sneaking down the steps and like listening to the dinner parties and like the glasses like clinking and I don't know, like they were laughing and having a good time.
2: It's a lot of work, though, if you're the one hosting.
1: You got to do the cleanup and all that, right, afterwards. Tina says getting a job to have her own money.
2: Sure.
1: Yeah, when you're a kid, you don't want to go to school and do homework.
2: Right.
1: You want to grow up, get your own job.
2: Yeah, I could be doing something else for 8 hours a day and be getting money for it.
1: Turns out going to work every day is... I'd rather do homework sometimes.
2: It's a real bummer.
1: Kim says, buying your first car, then you have a car payment and insurance. Yikes.
2: Mm-hmm. And all just the maintenance of that car. You get that car and you're like, well, now I have to replace the oil again.
1: Craig, are you a garbage man?
2: Oh, Craig said, why to be a garbage man? Thinking they only work one day a week.
1: I love that
2: you're
1: answer.
2: You're only working on garbage day.
1: Yeah, that makes sense to me, too.
2: And then when you find out, oh, no, every day is a garbage
1: this
2: day
1: is
2: somewhere.
1: Great.
2: Amy says, I wanted to be able to talk on the phone as long as I wanted because my parents always set a time limit. Now I hate talking on the phone.
1: I don't answer my
2: phone.
1: We
2: know people here who will spend hours on the phone.
1: I don't understand it.
2: And I do not understand
1: it. I remember like talking like my high school boyfriends or something, right? Like on the phone for hours. Did you do that? Like we would fall asleep on the phone together.
2: Yeah, but I also remember sort of being like, even in high school, like, okay, well, we don't have to do this forever.
1: But like you would still talk for a long time.
2: Sure. Yeah,
1: and
2: I would.
1: Now I'm like, don't call me.
2: Right.
1: Don't call me. Is there an emergency? That's when you should call me.
2: What do you need? Let's address it and end this conversation.
1: If you're calling me, it's either A, someone is bleeding, or B, it's literally for work, and you had to know immediately.
2: It wasn't
1: something you could text or email.
2: Right. You actually needed an immediate answer.
1: Right.
2: Ask yourself if this could have been a text, and then ask yourself, did you have to send it at all?
1: Jess said, when I was little, I really wanted to drink mom's coffee all the time. She wouldn't let me. But actually, it turns out I hate coffee.
2: you thought, oh, boy, they drink it every day.
1: Yeah.
2: They don't operate without it. It must be good. Stacey, having parties.
1: Yep, there you go.
2: Because the thought of people at my house sounds horrible. Stacey, you and I are the same way. Madison likes to host, but I'm always like, do we have to?
1: I just don't like doing like the cleanup before. And then like the next morning, we're like, man, who closed last night?
2: Mm-hmm.
1: And we slowly get to go into it.
2: Oh, it's us.
1: Like,
2: 9208 said, I really wanted to be able to go to the store and buy whatever I want, specifically whatever cereal I wanted. I rarely buy cereal now as an adult.
1: Yeah, because you realize it's all full of sugar.
2: Well, the tiring part is,
1: it costs so much money.
2: At the nutrition facts.
1: Right?
2: And the bill, and you're like, well, this sucks.
1: Right?
2: Why did I think
1: Silly.
2: This was going to be fun?
1: Chris says, I wanted to be able to stay up as late as I wanted. Now, if I'm not in bed by 9:30, I'm mad. Yep, same, Chris.
2: Mm-hmm.
1: Absolutely.
2: Specifically for me, it's watching late night shows. Like, I thought, I'm going to watch.
1: Oh, there you go.
2: Nothing's going to stop me from watching Saturday Night Live.
1: Yep.
2: Boy, was I wrong.
1: Yep.
2: I stopped myself from watching Saturday Night Live when I look at the clock and I go, it's 10.
1: Stop yourself. We can't stay awake long enough.
2: It's not on for another hour and a half.
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0: Better Life with Dr. Sanjay Gupta.
1: Here's something I've been thinking a lot about as a dad. Young people today are having a harder time dating. And a big reason seems to be fear. Fear of rejection. Fear of embarrassment. Fear that one awkward moment might end up on someone's phone. In a survey by Brigham Young University and the Institute for Family Studies, they found that only about 1 in 3 young men and 1 in 5 young women said they felt confident approaching someone they were interested in. Experts we spoke to described Gen Z as a generation that avoids risk. But the thing is, connection almost always requires a little risk. One Harvard psychologist said that learning to build a close relationship is one of the most important and one of the most human things we ever do. So if that's you or your kid, you got to learn to be brave enough to be a little vulnerable. I'm Dr. Sanjay Gupta, helping you live a better life.
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0: I think people don't know that because they assume, of course, that I'm a queen and I'm sitting in my high rise eating bonbons. 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

0: I'm Lisa Manning on 102.9 W4 Country. When it comes to news, we're first in country. Country news now. Winona kicks off her Hard Truth Tour tonight, but what does her life look like off the road?
1: So when I'm home, I live on a farm. I live very differently than people probably know. I wear farm clothes and I cook and I clean. I do my own laundry. And

0: 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Good morning. It's Madison Rally, Brian Welch, and David Moan. It is 6:20.
1: Good morning. We are looking pretty sunny today with highs around 70.
0: And it's Thursday, October 8th.
1: It sure is.
0: Actually, it's a friend's birthday today.
1: It's friend's birthday
0: it's
1: today?
0: It's a friend's birthday today.
1: Whose friend?
0: My friend Jason. It's his birthday today.
1: You mean your ex-boyfriend?
0: Yeah,
1: friend?
0: Well, whatever. It was a long time ago.
1: Yeah, okay.
0: It was like one of those so long ago, it doesn't count. You're the one who brings that up.
1: What? I didn't say it was his birthday today.
0: No, you said you mean your ex-boyfriend.
1: Yeah, because you were trying to bury the lead.
0: But it's so long ago that neither of us even think about that.
1: Uh-huh.
0: I introduced him to his now wife.
1: Yeah, okay. Convenient.
0: Oh my gosh, whatever.
1: Isn't it good to have Madison back in the studio?
2: you two are doing good this morning?
0: Yeah, everything's fine.
1: Yeah, great. Yeah, we're great. Let's get today started. Lisa Manning. Oh, wait, no, where are we?
0: No.
1: I already did that.
0: We're teasing birthdays.
1: We're teasing birthdays and what happened on this day in history, including the Ballad of Alan York, the hero of World War I. It's coming up after John Party on 102.9.

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1: Good morning. If it's your birthday, thanks for waking up early with us. You share it with actress Bella Thorne, who is 29. Bruno Mars is 41 today. Nick Cannon is 46. I think it's a lot of... How many ties does he have with how many kids he has on his birthday? How many clay ashtrays does he get? Matt Damon is 55 today. Sigourney Weaver is 77. R.L. Stein. Weren't we talking about book fairs?
0: Yeah.
1: Not that long ago. R.L. Stein is 83 today, and he shares a birthday with Chevy Chase. Paul Hogan is 87 today. Do you think he's unimpressed by the first cake that they bring out? That's not a cake. Anyway, that's what I have.
2: Well, happy birthday to them.
0: Hang on. Do you think he goes around saying stuff like that all the time, or do you think he like refuses
1: I don't know Paul Hogan, but he seems
0: besties
1: who would lean into it.
0: I mean, that's what I thought.
1: Did you see Crocodile Dundee 3?
0: Yeah, okay.
1: He leans into it.
2: Crocodile Dundee 3D.
0: Yeah, the alligator's like coming at you.
2: Yep,
0: yep. The crocodile's coming at
2: you. The spoon comes toward you.
0: The knife.
2: Yeah, the knife. That's what I mean.
1: Now that's a knife.
2: Oh, I was thinking of a Simpsons episode. That's a deeper cut. Well, happy birthday to that list of people, and a happy birthday to this list of people. Carla Powell of Jackson and Claire Ma of Ypsilanti, you have their name on the True Community Credit Union birthday list on W4Country.com. And a happy birthday to Madison's ex-boyfriend.
0: Yes, it's Jason's birthday today.
1: Happy birthday, Jason.
0: It's just one of those dates that's ingrained into your brain forever.
1: Uh-huh.
0: Mm-hmm. I remember his birthday, and I remember my very first boyfriend's birthday is coming up. It's October 23rd. I don't remember my ex-husband's birthday. So see, it's a true, like I got it, I know it, but I don't like know it.
2: Uh-huh. Yeah.
0: You know? Anyway, if you want a reason to walk a mall today, you can do that because it's National Mall Walking Day.
2: All right.
0: There you go.
1: You know what they say,
0: David?
1: I think
0: it's the National Mall, though, like National
1: Mall. Oh, walk
0: mall.
1: The National Mall.
0: Walking Day.
1: Once like, you've seen...
2: Of America?
0: That's yes, it.
1: That is the National Mall.
0: Yeah.
1: But as they say, once you've seen one shopping center, you've seen them all.
0: It is also National Cowboy Boot Day. You better have some pretty comfortable boots if you're walking the whole mall.
1: Yeah.
0: It's a National Harbor Master Appreciation Day. Appreciate all of our harbor masters.
1: Hey, they're working hard.
0: American Touch Tag Day. Tag your...
2: Oh,
1: okay.
0: Got it. Yeah.
2: Not like the back of your shirt?
0: No. Like the ones that drive
2: that
0: you bonkers?
2: Itch. Yeah.
0: Yeah. No, not that one. It's National Salmon Day. I know what we're having for dinner.
1: All right.
0: It is National Fluffernutter Day.
2: Oh, I know what I'm having for dinner.
1: Wait, I didn't know there was another option.
0: That's why I said salmon first. It is International Newspaper Carrier Day, Harry Potter Book Day, National Pierogi Day, World Sight Day, and World Octopus Day, which is interesting because we've been trying to learn octopus in a couple of different languages. We've been watching Bluey.
1: That's a long story.
0: We've been watching Bluey in different languages. For funsies.
2: Cool.
1: We heard from a subreddit that it's a good way to learn another language.
0: Yeah.
2: Sure.
0: Honestly, I have realized I learn more, I know more Dutch than I think I do.
1: Because I can
0: understand.
1: Too.
0: Yeah, I watched a little bit in Dutch yesterday. I can understand so much more than I thought that I could understand Dutch. I can't speak a word of Dutch. Well, I speak like little kid words in Dutch.
1: Yeah.
0: French. I actually took French, studied French, so I know a lot more of that. But I'm not picking it up. But for octopus, we thought that was going to be like the same because you were like, that's like a, you know,
1: it's Greek.
0: It's Greek, old word.
1: It's
0: right?
1: Not American, so they don't feel obligated to change.
0: No, but it's not. It's like pauvre or something in French. And wow. The Dutch word is funnier. Inktvis.
1: Inktvis!
0: Which I think is really funny.
2: That's great.
0: Yeah.
1: Okay, this day in 1918, U.S. Corporal Alvin York almost single-handedly killed 25 German soldiers and captured over 130, taking out a German machine gun post. He'd originally tried to avoid being drafted as a conscientious objector. Good thing that the U.S. got him. We might not have won World War I without him. This day in 1945, President Harry Truman announced that only Britain and Canada would be given the secret to the atomic bomb. Like it's grandma's recipe or something. This day in 1966.
2: Don't share it with your friends.
1: Right. This day in 1966, the government declared that LSD was dangerous and an illegal substance. I don't know if this is before or after they tried to use it for mind control. Yeah. This day in 2001, two Russian cosmonauts made the first spacewalk to be conducted outside the International Space Station without a shuttle present. Is it dangerous? Yes. That's why we let the Russians try it first.
2: Like pencils in space. Right.
1: That's what happened on this day in history.
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1: Okay, let's get a look at the roads.
2: Just a little bit of slowdown on Michigan Avenue to the west of Benton, but otherwise things are moving at posted speeds. If I miss something, though, let me know. 734-623-1029. 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
3: From the Cook and White Heating and Cooling Newsroom, I'm Jason Fissler. Senseless, tragic, and preventable. That's how Detroit police are describing the latest shooting of a child by a gun left unsecured in a home. An 11-year-old girl is listed in stable but critical condition after being shot in the face in a home on Detroit's west side yesterday afternoon. She and two other children, aged 9 and 4, had been alone in the home at the time. Investigators say there had been several guns in the home, and the victim's parents are being questioned. A Michigan college is for sale. Siena Heights and Adrian closed at the end of the 2025-2026 academic year. No price was listed for the 64-acre property. The private religious college closed because of financial problems. The Ford Motor Company will be changing its paid time off policy for salaried employees with the start of the new year. Senior and executive leadership roles will get 25 days of paid vacation time, along with lower-tiered workers who have been with the company for 15 years or more. Those with 2 to 14 years experience will get 20 days. Employees with less than a year at Ford will receive 15 days. Being eliminated is the practice of allowing employees to purchase additional vacation time. And Grand Valley State University is tightening up its campus security. Anyone on campus on Thursdays, Fridays, and Saturdays between the hours of 8 p.m. and 5 a.m. will be restricted to students, faculty, and staff. Students wanting to host a guest will have to pre-register them. The new policy follows a fight on campus last month that involved baseball bats and a knife. That's the latest from the Cook and White newsroom. 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

0: 102.9 W4 Country. Good morning. It's Madison Riley, Brian Welch, and David Moen. It is 6:37.
1: Good morning. We are expecting sun today with highs around 70.
0: You got a fun fact for us today?
1: I do. This may not be so fun for parents, but I have a surprisingly common habit that health experts wish parents would not do. And it's swapping utensils, straws, anything that's transferring saliva back and forth.
0: Mm. From you to your kid.
1: Mm-hmm.
2: Okay.
1: Because...
0: I mean, we shouldn't really be doing that with anybody, children included.
1: Right. We often assume, well, it's our own kids,
0: yeah.
1: You know, in our own family.
0: Same germs.
1: There's some that's going to get transferred back and forth.
0: Mm-hmm.
1: But saliva transfer can introduce streptococcus, the primary bacteria responsible for tooth decay into a child's mouth.
0: Oh!
1: Yep.
0: So it's not just getting sick, it's like... messing up their dental work.
1: It can, in fact, contribute to problems with your kid's teeth.
0: Oh, I didn't even think about that. Yeah. Huh.
1: Experts agree that birth to about age 3 is the most vulnerable period for children when it comes to potential health effects of saliva transfer. So this is, even if you have the bottle and you give it a quick little wipe off,
0: mm-hmm.
1: and you go, here, you can have a little bit. According to the health experts.
2: A bottle of what?
0: Yeah, wait, what are you talking about?
1: The kid's teething. You've heard that before.
0: And stop it right now, Brian Walsh. No, but like the binky falls on the ground and then the parent, you know, puts it in their mouth to clean it off and then gives it back to the kid, right?
2: Ugh.
0: I've never done that. I can't bring myself to do it.
1: Or you take a mouthful of your kid's food to try it, see if it's the right temperature, tastes good. Just try a little bit.
0: Oh, like off the fork.
1: Off of their fork or spoon and then give some to them.
0: Uh-huh. Yeah, Holland has tried to drink out of my my Stanley, like out of the straw.
1: Mm-hmm.
2: Okay.
0: She thinks she knows how to use a straw. She's like, she's partway there. Not the important part.
1: Yeah, mouth
0: she actually
1: around
0: gets
1: it.
0: Something.
1: And that's about it.
2: I mean, that's step one. Okay.
0: Yeah.
2: Got to start somewhere.
1: It's the journey of 1,000 miles. Starts with a single step.
0: One more thing we can't do.
1: One more thing we can't do.
2: I got to admit, why? Why would you?
0: No, it does sound pretty gross, right? But here's the thing. Like, now being a parent, it's hard not to.
1: In the abstract, I agree with you, David.
0: Yes.
1: In practice, Holland's fingers go from her mouth to mine.
2: Sure.
1: And back to hers.
0: From my nose to her mouth.
1: Yeah.
2: Ugh.
0: She took her little two fingers and stuck them right both
1: she
0: in one of my nostrils
1: personal
0: yesterday.
1: Personal space invader, and she's getting faster at it, too.
0: Mm.
1: It's like you pick her up, and she's like, hi, all excited to see you, and then just fingers in your mouth.
0: Entire fist in your mouth.
1: And it's like, okay, this is not what I wanted to happen.
2: I'm so happy for all of you parents out there. But man, oh man. Some of these stories.
0: So what are we say? What are like? We're not going to ask if you swap spit with your kid because that's gross. So like, what do you wish your kid would stop doing?
1: Does your kid have gross habits?
0: There you go.
1: Mm. Tell us about your kid's gross
0: habits. Tell us your kid's gross habits.
1: If it's a little baby that just loves to stick their fingers in your mouth right away,
0: or
1: if you've got a teenager who insists that no, it doesn't need to be washed. It smells fine.
0: Tell us about it. It does need to be washed.
1: Absolutely.
0: I promise it. Was it just washed? Yes.
1: No,
0: does it need to be washed again? Yes.
2: Still.
1: No amount of X is going to cover up.
0: Not
1: going to
0: work.
1: That smell.
0: I have my mom told me a story. I shouldn't tell this out loud. My mom told me it's too late now. My mom told me a story of my uncle when he was a kid.
1: Oh, that's why you shouldn't tell it. I was like, if it's just your mom, I think it's okay.
0: No. But. Well, no. But, I mean, as a teenager, he thought he was, like, doing what he was supposed to do, but he was turning his socks and underwear inside out.
2: Oh,
0: like, just
2: no.
0: to wear the next day. He's like, it's clean on this side. No, it's not, man.
1: Mm-mm.
0: Thankfully, that was, like, I don't know if it was a middle school or high school thing, but he grew out of that pretty quickly.
1: Not quick enough.
0: Well, I think once someone caught wind of what was going on.
1: He literally caught the wind.
0: Yeah. No pun intended.
1: 734-63-1029. Tell us about how your kids are gross. Stuff that we have to look forward to or dread. Here's Ella Langley on 102.9.

0: 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Good morning. It's Madison Riley, Brian Welch, and David Moen. It is 6:45. We're talking about the icky things your kids do.
1: Health experts
0: recommend.
1: We're not
0: trying to be so gross out. So, like, let's keep it, like, you know, people are having breakfast here.
1: Health experts recommend you don't do anything that's swapping saliva between you and your young kid, because you can introduce foreign bacteria. So we asked, what are the gross things your kids do? 1252 said, my toddler bit a urinal cake at a truck stop.
0: No, stop.
1: She's fine, but I'm scarred for life.
0: The kid belongs to the truck stop now. No. Oh, Tanya said, when my kid drinks, she has to spit it back in her cup. I have to look away. Oh.
1: You can just sell the detritus that comes back out with it. It's, oh, no. Brandy said, I was with my toddler before a nap, and he says, Mama, I found this. Holds out his index finger with a freshly mined booger.
0: Oh, well.
1: I found this.
0: Kids and boogers.
1: I know where you found it. You picked your nose.
0: They're basically like one at some point, right? Oh, gosh. Oh, Don said, I was just brushing my teeth with my son. He has to touch the bristles of the toothbrush on every surface. Oh, kids.
1: Oh, thank goodness for parents. 9912 said my daughter found old gum on the sidewalk.
0: No. I don't want to know.
1: Caught her before it went in her mouth.
0: Okay, good.
1: Yeah.
0: Cindy said at bath time my daughter used to drink the soapy bath water.
1: It's soapy is the best case for bath water.
0: I don't think it makes it that much better.
1: Oh, recently our 2-year-old pretended to be a dog and drank straight out of our puppy's water bowl.
2: Oh no.
0: Kids are
2: How
0: nasty,
2: have we
0: man.
2: Survived?
1: Well, you know what they say, right? The dog's mouths are cleaner than ours.
0: Is that true?
1: No, it's absolutely
0: no,
1: not true.
0: I don't think so.
1: Dogs just have much stronger stomachs. What's happening
0: That's
1: on the roads, Dave?
2: I
0: morning.
2: Wish I had a stronger stomach. Jeez. We've got some slowdowns on 94 East at 275, and then the usual at 275, 96, and 14. But if you see something else, let me know. 734-623-1029. 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
1: Coming up, we've got to talk about Halloween decorations.
0: Yeah.
1: We talked about how early they can be up.
0: Yeah. We're past that point now.
1: Everybody agrees now they can be up.
0: It's October 8th.
1: How late can they stay up is the question.
0: November 2nd.
1: Now,
0: I'll give you like your hangover day from Halloween.
1: Halloween kind of gets shown the door because we have another...
0: Yeah, it's time for Thanksgiving.
1: Right, we have Thanksgiving at the end of the next month.
0: Yeah,
1: and then 12:01 Christmas at the end of the next month.
0: It's Thanksgiving.
1: Okay.
2: Uh-oh.
1: Well, we'll go. Not everybody feels that way about Halloween decorations. So we're going to get into that coming up in the next hour. Right now, David, let's take a look at the roadways.
2: Well, we are seeing that slowdown on 94 East right at 275. And then it looks like slightly heavier than usual traffic at 275 and 96. But if you see something else that I'm missing, let me know. 734-623-1029. 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
0: Hey, good morning. It's Madison Riley, Brian Welch, and David Moen. It is 7 o'clock.
1: Good morning. Looking pretty sunny today with highs around 70.
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1: We still have a total of 3 trips for 4 to your choice of Dreams Resorts up for grabs. 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
1: You can also go to W4Country.com if you haven't already and sign up for another chance to win one of those. We gave away 11 total, still 3 to go. Coming up, now is this is based on a specific story.
2: Yes.
1: Where someone has a 12-foot skeleton in their front yard. You've seen these from Home Depot. How long can you keep that up or other similar Halloween decorations after Halloween ends?
0: Look,
2: if you live in Redford Township, there's a specific amount of time now.
0: Really?
2: Yeah.
0: All right, I'm going to say it depends, but we have to get into that.
1: Okay, that's coming up on 102.9.

0: around 70.
1: That's a good thing, because today you're going to be out and about at Wasson Fruit Farm.
0: That's right. We're headed there. It's just kind of northeast of downtown Milan. Really excited about this one. Famous for their U-Pick pumpkins and apples. Whole bunch of different varieties. And if they have the folks who are in charge of their orchard, you bet I'm going to ask them more questions
1: we need
0: about growing apples.
1: About, yeah, that's wackadoodle stuff, man.
0: Because if you were with us yesterday, I'm learning this as we go on the fall hometown tour, and it's crazy.
1: I didn't know that, like, apple growing was so scientific.
0: It's so difficult.
1: Yeah.
0: Right? Because it's not just planting apple trees.
1: No. Mm-hmm. Like, it's Frankensteining apple trees.
0: All of the orchards that this part of the world is famous for, like, there's some mad science going on there.
1: And if we didn't Frankenstein apple trees, we just pretty much have crab apples all the time.
0: That's correct.
1: That doesn't make sense.
2: So are we giving Johnny Appleseed too much credit?
1: That was my next question, David. 100%
0: are, David.
1: Because we talk about him just going around spreading apples all over, apple seeds all over the place.
0: There are other fruits he could have done that would have been more successful in terms of growing edible produce. Mm-hmm. Yeah,
1: because an apple tree doesn't grow without human intervention. It grows to the apples we know.
0: Right. Most of them anyway. I mean, you get ones that we discover ones basically by accident that are good to eat. Anyway. And then we keep reproducing those.
1: So they do lots of U-Pick. They're kind of known for their U-Pick apples and pumpkins. They got homemade cider, fresh donuts. It's going to be a good time.
0: Mm-hmm.
1: That's today. 3 to 6, you and Mr. Misler are going to be out there.
0: Thanks to Chap On-Site Fueling. It's the Fall Hometown Tour.
1: At Wasson Fruit Farm.
0: Right now, we want to know, how long can you keep Halloween decorations up? Because I think we all agree, by now, you can have them up. It's not too early anymore at October 8th.
1: No. Absolutely not.
0: But how long then can they stay up?
1: Before we get into this, I'm going to say it depends. No, before we get into this, I'm going to say midnight on the 31st, you can start taking them down. Okay? Because the first, when you wake up in the morning, it's Thanksgiving on November 1st.
0: So Thanksgiving is all the way from November 1st through Thanksgiving Day.
1: That's correct. Just as Halloween starts on September 1st.
0: That doesn't make sense.
1: I said what I said.
2: I get it.
1: It goes until October 31st. That's enough Halloween, man.
0: When does Christmas start?
1: The second Thanksgiving is technically before Thanksgiving starts, but I'll give you the second Thanksgiving is done.
2: Yeah. It sort of overlaps on the day,
1: it does.
2: Right?
1: Well, it overlaps like maybe earlier in November, but definitely on the day.
0: When does Hallmark drop their new movies for the year?
1: Oh, I think that's like October, isn't it?
0: Yeah, that's when Christmas starts for me.
1: Yeah. But okay, so that's my general rule. However, I'm also going to say it depends.
0: Well, of course. It always depends, Madison, but what's the fun in saying, well, there's many subtle levels.
1: There are different reasons why you can keep your, what was it, a 25-foot skeleton?
2: Just 12.
0: It's 12. Only 12.
2: I mean, yours is a better idea.
1: Okay.
0: Just really make it stand out.
1: It's more fun, right?
0: Over your two-story home.
2: Yeah.
1: Yeah.
2: Just like creeping up behind.
1: Okay, so tell us about Redford.
2: Okay, so there's a man over in Redford who keeps a 12-foot skeleton outside of his house year-round. Mm-hmm. To the point that his house is known as Skelly House.
1: Love it.
0: Not really creative, but okay.
1: What does he do with the skeleton year-round? Is it just a skeleton?
2: Yeah, it stands there.
1: Okay.
2: It's just a guy. A former guy, I guess.
1: Sure, yeah.
2: Just standing there.
1: Let's be clear.
2: I haven't counted the ribs, so I'm assuming a guy. But he just kind of stands there, and he's left this decoration. So, like, the city council or whatever passed an ordinance where you cannot have a holiday's decorations out. You can only have them 60 days before and 60 days after the holiday.
1: When did I just say? When did I just say Halloween starts, Brian Welch?
0: You said, okay, that's more because Halloween's 31 days, so it's September 2nd.
1: Okay, whatever, days. But you get what I'm saying, right? Anyway.
0: No, I don't think I do because you said 1st of September and the law says the 2nd. So you're describing a crime.
1: All right, fine. The 1st of September is Labor Day and then it's Halloween. No matter where Labor Day actually starts.
2: So, like, this was just passed in August. So, technically, this year, he needs to have it down before New Year's.
0: Right.
2: And I'm mad about it.
1: I am too, because here's, no, I'm not mad about it because I don't agree that he should have this up because he doesn't do anything year round with the skeleton. Now, here's how to do it right. Here's where the exception gets made.
2: I have a feeling we have the same idea. Keep going.
1: For Halloween, the skeleton is a skeleton. Yeah.

0: For Thanksgiving, you put feathers on his head and he's a turkey.
1: Or a pilgrim hat.
0: A pilgrim hat, thank you. For Christmas.
2: Or Native American, but that's too on the nose.
0: For Christmas, he's a Santa.
1: Yeah.
0: And after that, you can make him a
1: New Year's baby,
0: skeleton
1: put a diaper on
0: snowman.
1: Him.
0: There you go. What? We're on the same page, David. We get it.
1: Oh, this was my solution
0: for him. You dress him up in a big heart, or you give him a giant box of chocolates or something for Valentine's Day. And you give him a little top hat and a pot of gold for what is that?
2: St. Patrick's Day.
0: Holidays, they're complicated.
2: What's the one
0: you
2: with
0: have
2: the
0: giant,
2: Irish guy?
0: Now you get giant eggs and you put them in your yard for Easter?
1: Yeah.
2: Is he like, hatching out of an egg?
0: Give him bunny ears.
1: Bunny ears.
2: Okay.
0: Now, I'm just saying there's a way to do this right. And he's not doing it right, so I agree with Redford on this one.
2: Because you know that the HOA or whoever put this ordinance in place, that is going against the spirit of what they are trying to accomplish. Right?
1: Oh,
2: they want
1: absolutely.
2: The skeleton gone. The point is they want that skeleton only there for maximum 4 months a year.
0: Uh-huh.
2: Now, if he dresses the skeleton up like Santa, does that count as a Christmas decoration? I know you're going to say yes. But
0: yeah,
2: you know that the people
0: does.
2: Who are upset about this are going to say no.
0: Is it a decoration about Christmas or is it a Christmas
2: okay.
0: decoration?
2: Listen,
1: who gets to decide?
0: Yeah. I just think that there are exceptions to every rule. And in this case, that would make it an exception.
1: Mm-hmm.
2: So if it's a spooky Halloween decoration, mm-hmm. but there is also some effort made to make it festive for Christmas.
0: It doesn't have to be spooky once Halloween is done.
2: If you've got it, like if you've got an animatronic Dracula that sits up in his coffin, but you put a Santa hat on.
0: I'm laughing every time.
1: Yeah.
0: I am dead. No
2: and
0: pun intended.
2: Blah. But he's got a Santa hat on. Then it's fine.
0: Yeah.
2: Sankula.
0: So here's the thing. We have someone in our, let's call it a neighborhood, that has a big, giant, I don't know, 25-foot skeleton.
2: Mm-hmm. I don't think it's that big.
0: Whatever. And they used to dress it. Like, on game day, the skeleton would have a U of M jersey mm-hmm. on.
1: Sure.
0: I don't agree with the jersey, but I thought that was delightful.
2: Where did you find a jersey that big?
0: Right!
2: Did you have to make it yourself?
0: I need to know. And then, you know, had a Santa hat on for the holidays
2: yep.
0: as well. I think sometime in the spring, maybe the skeleton would go away, but come back around through the holidays was dressed up. And I just thought it was delightful. They also used to do a lot more decoration throughout the yard
1: mm-hmm.
0: that I haven't seen so far this year. Big decorations. Yeah.
2: Which I think part of that is practical. Like, where do you store all that? Just keep it up all year.
0: Well, this year, they don't have it all. I don't see any of it except the skeleton is up. Which I think he was down for a little while.
2: Was he?
0: I'm pretty sure he was MIA for a little while.
2: He needed to rest his bones.
0: But now he's only got one arm, and that's making me real sad.
2: Uh-huh.
0: And I kind of want to know, like, are we all okay over there?
2: Right.
0: Like, what's going on with this guy?
1: Oh.
0: Why does he only have one arm? There's a story behind this.
2: Is the skeleton being neglected, is that just a symptom of a larger problem?
0: Yeah. Mm. I really have concerns.
1: Check in on your neighbors. That's
0: yeah,
1: the moral
0: I've considered
1: of this
0: writing
1: piece.
0: A letter and, you know, just sending it anonymously. Because I don't really want to get that involved, but I do need to know.
1: There's nothing more anonymous than talking about it.
0: Well, I'm not going to do it.
2: No,
1: on the radio.
2: Right. Tell us your thoughts on this. If you dress up Halloween decorations for other holidays, do they count as decorations for the other holidays?
0: Getting some good texts from
2: All right,
0: one.
2: Let's
0: like
2: get a look at the roads.
1: 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But if you see something that I missed, let me know. 734-623-1029. 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
1: Good morning. We are asking when it's time to take down the Halloween decorations, because these feel especially contentious because, you know, some folks don't love the spooky stuff. I think people are generally going to look the other way more for Christmas decorations than for Halloween decorations.
0: Brittany says, when I put up my Nightmare Before Christmas decorations, they stay up until after Christmas because it's Halloween and Christmas.
1: So skeletons and Santa hats.
2: Correct.
1: Okay.
0: It all works.
2: It's been good since 1993.
0: Giselle says, a little before Thanksgiving because you have to make room for Christmas decorations on midnight on Thanksgiving. Okay.
2: Mm-hmm.
0: Danny says, it's spooky season all year at our house, but I do take outdoor decorations down and some of the more Halloween scary stuff after Halloween is over and leave the fall stuff.
2: I was going to say a similar
0: thing.
2: Still
0: fall. There's a difference. There's a difference in Halloween and fall decorations.
2: I keep bats up year round.
0: Well, that's different, David. You're Batman.
2: But it's not just Batman. It's like bats.
0: But that's still Batman.
2: I got a new paper garland of bats hang.
0: Yeah.
2: And it looks like they're hanging from my ceiling.
0: There's bats in the studio. The bats in the studio. No, they're over there.
2: Yeah, they're there.
1: Yeah.
0: They fell.
2: Why do we fall?
0: Pick them up. Let's see. Mark says, no, if it was a Halloween decoration, then it's a Halloween. If it was born a Halloween decoration, then it's a Halloween decoration only. Sincerely, Mark. That's how he really feels about it.
2: Oof.
1: You can't change the decoration stripes.
0: But a lot of people are doing what I said to do, that it's okay to keep the guy up year round if you decorate them year round. Megan says, wholeheartedly agree. You know what? Here's the thing, David. What I see about this guy, what was it, Redford?
2: Redford.
0: What I see about this guy from Redford, this home in Redford, keeping their skeleton up and not decorating it year round, all I see is that they're lazy about putting their decorations away. All I see is that they bought a skeleton that they, a 25 foot, how big?
1: 12. It's 12 feet. 25
0: foot skeleton that they don't have room for and they don't have energy to actually maintain.
2: See, I appreciate that view. I also think that some people just like whimsy.
0: But if you like whimsy, see, but you're only sort of invested in whimsy. If you like whimsy, you got to go all the way. That's the year-round decoration.
2: Yeah. All right.
0: That's the year-round holiday dress-up.
1: So whimsy involves upkeep. Otherwise, it becomes mundane.
0: Correct.
2: All right. I'll give it to you. When should they take the geese? Like, everybody has those geese on their...
0: The porch goose?
2: Yeah.
0: Well, if you decorate them for the season,
2: right,
0: or you continually redress the goose,
2: redress them, okay,
0: then it's fine.
2: But if you don't, do you have to take them away when they migrate?
1: That's a good question.
0: That is a good question.
1: Otherwise, are you confusing geese who are like, well, this guy's hanging around?
2: Yeah, might be. I guess I can stay.
1: Yeah.
0: Do you take the goose inside? Can the goose hang out by the front door instead of on the porch?
2: I mean, I'm okay with that.
1: Well, yeah, then it's not affecting the neighbors. Right, if it's inside your
0: house. It's not affecting the goose, is what we're really concerned about.
1: Oh, the geese, yes. The actual geese, you might be confused by the porch geese.
0: Yeah. Look, and if anybody knows about the poor little one-armed skeleton on Dexter Ann Arbor Road, could you let us know that this skeleton is okay? We have concerns.
1: Okay, you see, Lisa said, if you insist on having those damn skeletons and think it's okay to dress them up, at least put a mask on it to cover up the ugly thing. Here's the weird part about skeletons. When you think about other things like monsters and ghouls and goblins.
0: Our skin's the mask.
1: Right. We, underneath us, we're all skeletons.
0: Yeah.
1: That skull lives in your face.
0: Ah, weird. That I don't like.
2: I don't want to start a tradition where ugly things have to wear masks. Because I can't afford to buy masks for every season.
1: Year round.
0: David.
1: Womp, womp, womp.
0: We can get some markers. And a paper bag for
1: David,
0: you.
1: David, if Superman's taught us anything, it's just redo your hair.
2: Oh.
0: There you go.
2: Yeah, get a pair of glasses.
1: Clark Kent can't face Superman. See? Clark Kent wears glasses. Let's check the roads.
2: Got a little bit of a slowdown, 94 West right at the 23 interchange.
0: And long underwear.
2: 23 north from 94 up to Washtenaw Avenue. 14 west from, 23 north over to about Barton Drive is just a little slow. And then we are seeing those slowdowns on 94 east at 275. If I've missed something, let me know. 734-623-1029. 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
0: What if, hear me out, it's a stegosaurus skeleton.
1: Well, how does that help?
0: Stephanie says there's a because it's a stegosaurus. What do you mean? How does that help?
1: You're a museum of natural history?
0: Is it a Halloween decoration or can you have it up year round?
1: What are you, Irish Hills?
0: Stephanie says there's a house in Chelsea that has a stegosaurus skeleton in their front yard. They used to decorate it for every season. One spring it had babies.
1: Okay.
0: The babies were decorated too. That is delightful, Stephanie. That is delightful.
1: Now, hang on. The issue here is that a stegosaurus doesn't know what Christmas is.
0: That doesn't mean... Yes, a lot of people don't know what Christmas is, Brian Welch.
1: Never knew what Christmas was.
0: It doesn't keep them from celebrating.
1: Let's go to the newsroom.
3: From the Cook and White Heating and Cooling Newsroom, I'm Jason Fissler. Michigan voters will be electing a new U.S. senator in the November election. The race between former Wayne County health official and former U.S. Republican Representative Mike Rogers will help determine whether Democrats will win back control of Congress. In advance of tonight's debate, Rogers commented on a second subject in which he seems to be distancing himself from President Trump. He called for an end to the tariff war with Canada, saying, "We know Canada is not our enemy." He had previously called for a quick end to the Iran war. Absentee balloting in Michigan is up this year. In 2018, voters had approved a constitutional amendment allowing no reason absentee balloting for up to 40 days before the election. The Secretary of State's office has reported this year's request for them and are up 30% from the 2022 midterm. In another election which has already been completed, votes are being counted in the race to be the next president of the UAW. Incumbent Sean Fain was facing five challengers. If no candidate receives a majority of the vote, a runoff election will be held. Voting ended on Monday. Counting of the ballots started on Tuesday. It is being administered by the federal court-appointed monitor who has been overseeing the union as part of an agreement following a corruption that was settled 5 years ago. And a Michigan college is for sale. Siena Heights and Adrian closed at the end of the 2025-2026 academic year. No price was listed for the 64-acre property. A private religious college closed because of financial problems. That's the latest from the Cook and White newsroom. 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
1: Good morning. We are looking at pretty sunny skies today with highs around 70.
0: Which is important because this afternoon you're heading out to Wausau.
1: We are at Wausau Fruit Farm this afternoon, part of the Fall Hometown Tour, thanks to Chap On-Site Fueling. We're going to be at Wausau from 3 to 6, broadcasting live.
0: You and Mr. Misler are going to be there. I believe you'll have Sugarland tickets.
1: Ooh.
0: And also you're going to find out more about apples.
1: Yes,
0: because all kinds of you pick apples that they have.
1: I do like them apples.
0: And pumpkins. And this is another thing I didn't understand. Maybe you could get some clarity on this. The pumpkins that are pumpkin pie pumpkins, like eating pumpkins and not eating pumpkins.
2: Oh.
1: Interesting. Oh, I'm sorry, David.
2: That's okay. I don't know what I was going to say.
0: Like, how do I know? Besides the label at the store, how would I ever know?
1: I would imagine that the prettier ones are for carving.
0: Probably.
1: And the uglier ones, well, you're just going to cook them anyway.
2: Yeah. Money pumpkins.
0: But could you make a pumpkin pie out of a carving pumpkin?
2: Yeah.
1: That's a great question.
0: I mean, I'm sure someone's going to text us the answer, but I think you should go find out the details at Wausau Fruit Farm today from 3 to 6.
1: Okay. Hopefully we will have some answers for you.
0: Yeah.
1: Right now, I need some answers, and you do too. It's time to play Beat Brian's Brain.
0: $350 on the line today from A2 Auto Glass.
1: Making me sweat a little bit here.
0: 734-623-1029. 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

0: 102.9 W4 Country, good morning. It's Madison Riley, Brian Welch, and David Moen at 743, and it's time to play Beat Brian's Brain.
1: We have our contestant Sarah on the line. Good morning.
2: Good morning.
1: What are you up to this morning?
2: I'm just getting ready to drop my seventh grader off, but he decided to stick around.
1: Okay.
0: Look, I tell you what, since he's sticking around, he should be rewarded. So you guys, just for playing, you're already winning tickets to see Gavin Adcock. We just played Gavin Adcock there, Wannabe. He's coming to He's coming to the Masonic Temple Theater on Friday, November 13.
3: Ooh.
2: Whoa.
0: So, there you go. Already winners.
1: Now, woo, you're playing for some walking around money.
0: So the first thing you need to do is get Brian Welch out of the studio.
2: Brian, could you please go take a walk?
1: Well, sure.
0: They're so polite about
3: polite.
0: It.
3: Polite.
4: Happy to.
0: Nice. All right, as he heads out, we're going to remind you, you have 7 seconds to answer each of these questions. David, go.
3: All right, Sarah, there here is a famous creepy quote from which 80s scary movie about angry spirits?
2: Oh my gosh. I mean, I want it to be Ghost, but that's not right.
3: Got a guess?
2: Ah, scary. I'm like in my brain, having it. Oh, shoot.
3: It's harder than it seems.
2: No. Oh, man. Sorry.
3: That's okay. We'll keep moving on. Maybe it'll come to you. Which of these is not a variety of salmon? Chinook, sockeye, or emperor?
2: Emperor. That's a penguin.
3: Number three. What does a Geiger counter measure?
2: Geiger counter measures radiation.
3: All right. Number four. Which NHL player is known as Mr. Hockey and has a bridge named after him?
2: Wayne Gretzky.
3: Number five. This children's book series has been terrifying kids since its debut in 1992. Some books involve an evil ventriloquist dummy, a Halloween mask that takes over the face of its user, spending one day at Horrorland, and so many other spooky monsters. Today is the birthday of its author, who was played by Jack Black in the movie adaptation. And fun fact, David was so obsessed with these books that he shaved a G into the back of his head in elementary school.
0: Cut it out.
3: So, what series is it?
2: That's Goosebumps.
3: All right, let's get Brian back
0: in
3: here.
0: Come on,
4: Brian.
3: Okay. How was your walk?
1: Oh, it was lovely.
3: All right, you ready for this?
1: Got the blood pumping a little bit,
3: yeah. All right. There here is a famous creepy quote from which 80s scary movie about angry spirits?
1: That is Poltergeist.
3: Poltergeist is correct. You were on the right track, Sarah, but Brian pulls ahead. 1-0. Which of these is not a variety of salmon? Chinook, sockeye, or emperor?
1: Emperor.
3: Emperor is correct. And Sarah, you were right. That is a type of penguin. What does a Geiger counter measure?
1: Measures rads, radiation.
3: Radiation is correct. 3-2. Which NHL player is known as Mr. Hockey and has a bridge named after him?
1: Gordie Howe.
3: Gordie Howe is also correct.
0: How do you know that?
1: Honey, he's Mr. Hockey. He's a Red Wings legend.
0: Okay.
3: All right. Going into our final question.
0: I've never seen you pay 1 second of attention to hockey.
1: I still know who Wayne Gretzky is. I still know who Gordie Howe is.
0: All right.
3: Finally, this children's book series has been terrifying kids since its debut in 1992. Some books involve an evil ventriloquist dummy, a Halloween mask that takes over the face of its user, spending one day at Horrorland, and so many other spooky monsters. Today is the birthday of its author, who was played by Jack Black in the movie adaptation. And fun fact, David was so obsessed with these books that he shaved a G into the back of his head in elementary school. So what series is this?
0: Please tell me you have a photo of this.
3: I have to get it from my parents,
0: okay,
3: but yes.
0: We need the photo.
1: That's Goosebumps.
3: Goosebumps is correct.
1: Did you do it yourself?
3: No, I went to a barber shop.
0: Oh my gosh, could you be backwards? Just looking in the mirror.
1: Or upside down, yeah.
3: It was the 90s. Well, Brian is perfect today.
0: We're going to get you those tickets, though. Please hold on the line, okay?
2: You got it. Thanks.
0: So what do we have tomorrow?
1: We have $400
0: tomorrow. $400
1: tomorrow. Yep, so right now we better check the roads.
3: Okay, we're seeing the usual slowdowns on 94 West from Huron Street through to about State. Looks like the heaviest of that happening right at 23. 23 North from 94 up to about Packard Road is slow. 14 in both directions at the 23 interchange. And on the westbound side, that continues over to Barton Drive. Looks like 275 just before Ford Road. We are starting to see heavier traffic due to an incident right before the 96 interchange. And then up in Brighton, 23 South from Heine Road down to 96. Things are a little slow. Otherwise, I think I got it all. But if I miss something, let me know. 734-623-1029. That's the only station specializing in your local traffic. 102.9 W4 Country.
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0: 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Let's get a look at the roads.
1: We have an incident on 275 North just before the 96 interchange that is causing significant traffic all the way back to Michigan Ave. On 94 West from Huron Street through the 23 interchange, we're seeing some the usual traffic. Michigan Avenue from 94 down to Saline off and on has some heavier traffic this morning. 23 North from Packard Street up to Geddes Road, we are seeing slowdowns as well. 14 in both directions at the 23 interchange on the westbound side. That does continue to Barton Road. On 94 East, right before the turn on Jackson Ave, we are seeing some slowdowns. 96 East off and on from 23 all the way over to 275. And then, of course, the usual 275 and 96. But if I've missed something, let me know. 734-623-1029. 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
2: 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It's Madison Riley, Brian Welch, and David Moen. It is 8:03.
0: Good morning. Looking pretty sunny today with highs around 70.
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0: Coming up, it's another busy weekend across W4 Country. 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
2: Yeah.
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0: 102.9 W4 Country. Good morning. It's Rally and Welch at 810.
1: Good morning. Looking pretty sunny today with highs around 70.
0: Which is good because today we're going to be out and about.
1: At Wasom Fruit Farm in Milan. 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
0: And I mentioned that because we're about to kick off our hometown rundown. Basically, the weekend starts today as far as I'm concerned.
1: Yes, and beautiful weather for it. Highs around 70, pretty sunny tomorrow. Expecting highs in the mid-70s on Saturday with a few more clouds. We could see a little rain on Sunday, but highs still in the mid-60s. Not getting cold just yet.
0: Okay, and there's lots to do this weekend, including one big giant festival that I've only heard of for the first time recently, and I'm looking at pictures online right now, and like, this is serious business.
1: If you thought, oh, that's cute, Tecumseh has a little thing that they do.
0: No, they don't.
1: No, the Apple Pumpkin Festival.
0: They have a big, giant thing that they do.
1: Is so big that we brought in some additional help for you, David. We have Taryn from AeroQuip Credit Union here. Good morning.
2: Good morning.
1: Now, what do you do with AeroQuip?
2: So I'm their marketing representative.
1: Okay.
2: Yep.
1: And you've also helped us gather a lot of things for that area. For the hometown rundown.
0: Yeah. Thank you.
2: Yep.
3: Yeah. And thanks for making my job easy. Yeah.
1: Tell us about AeroQuip's involvement in the Apple Lumpkin Festival.
2: Yeah. So this will be our first year there and my first year there experiencing it. And we are a bronze sponsor for the festival. So we're on the lower level, but I really wanted to get involved in Lenawee County and really get out there and show people who we are.
0: And actually, we have to give props to AeroQuip because of you, really, we have been able to expand this to a broader area.
1: That's right.
0: Across all of W4 country to give you the hometown rundown. So let's talk about the Apple Lumpkin Festival.
2: Yeah, so the Apple Lumpkin Festival is this weekend. The hours are Saturday, 9 to 6, and 10 to 5 on Sunday. There's going to be over 300 vendors there, so lots
0: you
2: to do.
0: You said that and I about fell off my chair. 300 vendors.
2: Yeah.
1: That's big.
2: Yep.
1: Wow.
2: So that's including food trucks, nonprofits, like crafty vendors and local businesses as well. There's going to be carnival rides, helicopter rides that you could do to see the festival from an aerial view. There's
0: what
2: also-
0: does your small town festival do? Helicopter rides.
1: Like helicopters?
0: Come on.
2: Yeah, and then there's going to be some stuff for the kids. There's going to be a like corn pit that they can play in as well as like a gourd painting station. And then there's also going to be 3 live entertainment stages.
1: Cool.
2: Lots of fun stuff going on in downtown Tecumseh.
0: David, this has your name written all over it.
3: I know. I might have to.
0: You need to go down there.
3: Yeah.
0: For sure.
3: Saturday morning.
1: I have a theory, and it's not based on anything, but I suspect they had one of those letterboard signs, and they ran out of the letter P. And they're like, okay, what's the one we can take away that's going to still make the most sense?
0: That's how they came up with Apple Lumpkin.
1: One word.
0: They ran out of space, too, right? So there's no space in between.
1: Right, exactly.
0: Yeah.
1: They had to have some economy of space and letters on a sign.
0: Tell us how much this festival costs you to get in.
2: So I believe it's free to get in. Helicopter rides are $50 a person, so that's kind of like an add-on. But all of the other things.
0: Walk around, do all the family fun stuff, and shop the vendors, things like that. It's free. Love it.
1: If you can't get enough apples, if you like them apples, there's also a shuttle to take you to Kapnick Orchard.
2: Yes, yep. At the Tecumseh High School, there's free parking. You can also park on the streets downtown. But there's a shuttle that will run you from Tecumseh High School to the festival, but also to the other festival that's going on.
1: The Apple Festival at Kapnick Orchard, where we were earlier with the Fall Hometown Tour.
0: Yeah, this is their 47th Apple Festival.
1: They know what they're doing.
0: Yeah. And you said the 32nd Apple Lumpkin Festival, right? These people know what they're doing.
1: Now,
0: I love it.
1: That wasn't enough, David. We also have a few other things going on across W4 country this weekend.
3: Definitely. If you're looking for something like very unique on Friday night, out in Jackson at Art 634, they have Ghouls Night Out. And this is a night of like the thing that I'm most excited is what's it called? Tarotcature. Which is like a caricature, but for your tarot card.
0: Are they drawing your aura?
3: I think there's literally something in here about.
0: I love it.
3: Yeah, aura art.
0: That's
3: you
0: great.
3: Can get henna done. It sounds like a fun night to take the girls out.
0: Cool.
3: Looking on Saturday, there's lots of different festivals. One that I really

0: want to highlight is the Detroit Trout Fest. So if you enjoy fishing on Saturday from 1 to 8 out at the Spring Valley Trout Farm, there's a day of celebrating fishing. It's $12 to get in, but you get a fishing pole, bait, and a bait bucket. You can go out and do some fishing. And this year they have added, steelhead to the possible trout that you could catch.
1: And that's okay. At the Spring Valley Trout Farm in Dexter.
0: Yep. Okay. Kids under 5 are free. Lots of fun stuff there. A lot of haunted tours are picking up this weekend.
1: Yeah, they are.
0: Out in Jackson, they're going to be doing these through the 24th every Saturday and Sunday. And they're going to bring out like the K2 meters, the REM pods, the laser grids, the things that like pick up paranormal activity.
2: The psychokinetic energy meter, the PKE meter.
1: Stuff that makes the hair stand on the back of your neck.
0: Mm-hmm. Yeah. So you can bring your own if you have it, or you can use theirs.
1: Do you have one? Do people have these?
0: Yeah.
1: If you have one, I want to know what you do with it. I mean, besides, like, obviously, like, how do...
2: Turn it on and read things.
1: I wonder, like, how, like, is this like a... Do you just have it because you need it in your home? Because you feel like,
2: it's like
1: there's
2: a radon
1: something
2: detector.
1: There?
2: Yeah, you want to know.
1: Yeah, or do you, like, take it out, like, specifically? Do you plan, like, is this your Saturday night out activity? Like, I really want to know what you do with it.
2: Let us know.
1: Or is it all of the above? That's
0: 734-623-1029.
1: Yeah,
0: give us a text.
1: Yeah.
0: On Saturday night... if you enjoy like a scary movie in the park, go to Mylan for their fifth annual Fright Night. They're playing Scream. So you can come out and see that out on the outdoor screen there. And then I'm really excited for this on Sunday. It's our first trick or treat of the season, I think.
2: Whoa!
0: And this is trick or treat on the Huron River. It's at Gallup Park here in Ann Arbor. And they've got activities on land for the family, all these free activities. But if you rent a boat or a kayak, you can go around on the river and trick or treat these different stations.
1: No stop.
0: So there is a fee for the boat rental, but you can go out like meet a witch in a bog who gives you candy, or like
1: How
0: Sasquatch.
1: Many pirates are there going to be?
0: I mean, there's got to be a ton of pirates,
2: you
0: right?
2: You assume, yeah.
1: That sounds so fun.
0: Yeah, it's 12 to 4 on Sunday. I think it's going to be a blast. And that's what's going on in our area.
1: There's so much to do, and you definitely need to stop by that Apple Lumpkin Festival too, because I'm looking at these photos, and I mean there's so much. Like, not one of these photos is even kind of alike. There's just so much to do for all ages. Like, look at these pumpkin carvings.
0: I'm going to share a video from downtown Tecumseh on Facebook.
1: Oh, perfect.
0: That shows the festival, like all of these vendors and the rides that are going to be out there. This looks like a blast.
1: Look at these, David, these pumpkins that they've like carved. Like not like, okay, hang on. It looks more like a wood carving.
0: Yeah.
1: Then you're not like carving into the pumpkin and like scooping out the stuff and the guts, but it's like you're carving like actual faces with detail.
2: Sure.
1: Into
2: like skin deep into the pumpkin.
1: Yeah. It's very cool.
2: Well, Taryn from AeroQuip Credit Union, thank you very much for joining us today.
3: Yeah, thank you guys.
2: Thanks for sponsoring our feature. What can AeroQuip do for us?
3: Well, we can be your financial one stop. 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But if you have money off to the side and you want to bring it to us and let it grow while it sits, we're the place.
2: That's a great way to do it. Passive income.
1: There you go.
2: All right, Taryn, thank you very much. That's the Hometown Rundown sponsored by AeroQuip Credit Union. David, let's get a look at the roads.
0: We're seeing just a little bit of a slowdown on 94 west from Michigan Avenue through to about State Street. That peters out. 23 north from 94 up to Washtenaw Avenue is a little bit slow. We've got a heavier slowdown on 96 east right at the 23 interchange, and that continues over to Kensington Road. And then we're still dealing with the incident on 275 north that is causing slowdowns all the way back to Ford Road. If you see something that I missed, let me know. 734-623-1029. 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

0: 102.9 W4 Country. Good morning. It's Rally and Welch at 8:25.
1: Good morning. What are you most excited for, Madison, from the hometown tour?
0: I think I want to. The Apple Lumpkin Festival sounds absolutely delightful.
2: Crazy.
0: I can't stop looking through these photos. It sounds very, very cool. I'm also I think the Ghouls Night sounds fun, and the trick or treating on the water.
3: Yeah, on the Huron River.
0: Yeah, but we can't forget that this afternoon is really when the weekend starts.
1: It sure does. We're headed to Wassum Fruit Farm.
0: Brian Welch and Matt Misler will be out there broadcasting live from 3 until 6, part of our hometown rundown.
1: I'm going to bring back some more cider, which, by the way, do we have any left from Wyatt's over there?
0: Do we have any left? You guys drank like an ounce out of each.
1: Well, I'm a little parched. I'm going to have some then. Here's Hudson Westbrook on 102.9.

0: 102.9 W4 Country in Hudson Westbrook at 8:30 on your Thursday morning. Let's check the roadways.
1: All right, we've got some slowdowns on 94 West from Michigan Avenue through to State Street, and that translates into traffic on 23 North from 94 up to Washtenaw Avenue. We've got an incident, potential incident on 94 East right before the Jackson Ave interchange there. I'll keep you updated on that. 96 East from Brighton over to about Kensington Road has off and on slowdowns, and we're still dealing with that incident on 275 North from Ford Road up to 96. But if you see something that I missed, let me know. 734-623-1029. That's the only station specializing in your local traffic, 102.9 W4 Country.
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3: From the Cook and White Heating and Cooling Newsroom, I'm Jason Fissler. Senseless, tragic, and preventable. That's how Detroit police are describing the latest shooting of a child by a gun left unsecured in a home. An 11-year-old girl is listed in stable but critical condition after being shot in the face in a home on Detroit's west side yesterday afternoon. She and two other children aged 9 and 4 had been alone in the home at the time. Investigators say there had been several guns in the home, and the victim's parents are being questioned. Grand Valley State University is tightening up its campus security. Starting today, anyone on campus Thursdays, Fridays, and Saturdays between the hours of 8 p.m. and 5 a.m. will be restricted to students, faculty, and staff. Students wanting to host a guest will have to pre-register them. The new policy follows a fight on campus last month that involved baseball bats and a knife. The Ford Motor Company will be changing its paid time off policy for salaried employees with the start of the new year. Senior and executive leadership roles will get 25 days of paid vacation time, along with lower tiered workers who have been with the company for 15 years or more. Those with 2 to 14 years will get 20 days. Employees with less than a year at Ford will receive 15 days. Being eliminated is the practice of allowing employees to purchase additional vacation time. And a Michigan college is for sale. Siena Heights in Adrian closed at the end of the 2025-2026 academic year. No price was listed for the 64-acre property. The private religious college had closed because of financial problems. That's the latest from the Cook & White newsroom. 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

0: 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Good morning. It's Madison Riley, Brian Welch, and David Moan. It is 8:38.
1: Good morning. We're looking pretty sunny today with highs around 70.
0: And it is just about time to go trending.
1: It sure is.
0: What are you working on?
1: A new Netflix thriller starring Jennifer Nettles.
0: Ooh, that's interesting.
1: And Jessica Chastain.
0: Ooh, that's interesting.
1: As a reclusive country star.
0: Yeah.
1: I'll tell you all about it.
0: This
1: least
0: is a
1: everything.
0: Thriller?
1: Yeah.
2: Neat.
1: At least everything we know so far.
0: Is it going to be scary?
1: I don't. It might be a little
0: bit. I love Jennifer Nettles.
1: Yeah, I know.
0: And I love Jessica Chastain.
1: I know.
0: Ah.
1: I'll tell you all about Heartland, what we know about it coming up. Right now it's Lainey Wilson, 102.9 W4 Country.

0: 102.9 W4 Country. Good morning. It's Madison Riley, Brian Welch, and David Monin. It's time to go trending.
1: Here's what's out on social media. Sydney Sweeney just found out that she is Marilyn Monroe's ninth cousin once removed.
0: Marilyn, hang on, let me back up. Marilyn Monroe's cousins, sisters, roommates, former girlfriends, neighbor.
1: Yep. What does that make us? Absolutely nothing.
0: What? At what point do people stop being related?
1: Yeah. I mean, like, how many of us are? Because this goes back to a shared ancestor from the late 1600s.
0: Stop it. You like, would never, how do you know this?
1: There was only a few hundred people that came over to America.
2: Mm-hmm.
1: If you're of European ancestry, you probably go back enough generations. That's most of us are related.
0: I don't know. There's so much that I want to say and I can't say.
3: Watching you process that was delightful.
0: I was really, it was more, do I say this out loud or do I keep it to myself?
3: All I can think is, goodbye, Norma Jean's eighth cousin, first time removed.
1: No, I never knew you at all.
0: Ninth, get it right.
3: Ninth, sorry.
1: That's embarrassing for you.
3: Oh, man. Back to the books.
1: Joe Manganiello?
0: Sure.
1: Mango Jello?
0: That's it.
1: Claims that his ex-wife, Sofia Vergara, he's got a memoir coming out, since his ex-wife, Sofia Vergara, would not hug him during his health issues. He fought an autoimmune disorder that involved being treated for Crohn's. Eventually, he had an ostomy bag at one point.
0: Oh.
1: Yeah. And he claims she also ridiculed him for having a chihuahua. He adopted the dog at a personal low point in his life, and the dog was named Bubbles. He claims that she made fun of him for that.
0: Well, it's kind of a silly name for a dog, but okay.
1: Well, it may have already been named if he adopted Bubbles. I don't know.
3: But also, it's cute.
0: It is cute. It's adorable.
1: Isaias has become the first hurricane of the 2026 Atlantic hurricane season, and it's threatening the eastern Gulf Coast from Louisiana to Florida, preparing for potential landfall there over the next couple of days.
0: To be clear, this is one hurricane, not two hurricanes named Isaiah.
1: Correct. A singular hurricane, Isaias.
0: Okay.
1: Yeah, not two Isaias. Good question.
2: Mm-hmm.
0: That's what I'm here for.
1: Major League Baseball news. Three of the four series did, in fact, wrap up last night. The Brewers and the Dodgers advancing to the NLCS. Padres closer Mason Miller, his third kid was born during the game.
0: No.
1: He was not at the game. He went on paternity list like an hour before the game.
0: Aww.
1: Or a few hours before. Ended up that the Padres lost that game. Now, would he have made the difference? He'd already pitched a couple of games in a row.
0: Wait, what number kid is this?
1: I believe his third kid.
0: Go to do the game.
1: Your team's facing elimination. You got to give it everything you got.
0: Yeah. How many times have they won before? Has he won before?
1: The pod, none.
0: You definitely don't miss this game.
1: I don't remember when the Padres last won the World Series, if they have. But he definitely is not. Meanwhile, in the Bronx, some consternation with Yankees fans because what would have been a game-tying home run was called back due to fan interference. The Yankees ended up losing by a single run. So that game would have been tied.
0: That's fantastic.
1: In the ninth. But a Yankees fan, a little overzealous, reached over the wall, caught the ball.
0: We watched this. I called it right away. Mm-hmm. You were like, I don't know. And I was like, no, you did not get that. And then, sure enough.
1: Well, you also hate the Yankees, so I believe that you would react
0: well, that's probably
1: with
0: true.
1: Your gut
0: you know
1: first.
0: Why? Can I tell
1: and
0: you?
1: And then observe
0: Can
1: it.
0: We talk about that for a second?
1: Is it a long story?
0: Well, I don't know. I hate the Yankees for three reasons. The first reason is when I was, I don't know how old I was. I went to stay with my aunt and uncle for a summer. They lived in Connecticut, and my uncle was like middle school aged. My uncle took me to a Yankees game, and the fans were screaming, like they were so angry, and they were screaming at the Yankees. And I'm thinking, this is a lot of away team fans screaming at the Yankees. And then I took a closer look and I realized, no, it's the Yankees fans screaming at their own team.
3: Mm-hmm. So is this your way of saying you're a Yankees fan? You just hate the Yankees like other fans?
0: No, David. Don't try to meta this or whatever. No, David. The second reason I hate the Yankees is because I went to ALDS game, whatever. Tigers versus Yankees.
1: Yep.
0: A million years ago. And we had to sit next to some Yankees fans. And man, were they loud and obnoxious. And they were spitting on us and spilling popcorn all over us. And then, and they were drinking. And it was just awful. I mean, I don't think they were like intentionally doing it, but they were just obnoxious.
3: Sure.
0: And by the end of it, they were like, we were winning. Tigers were winning. Tigers won that game.
1: Uh-huh.
0: And they were so sad. It was like kind of, they were like slumped over in their seats. It was kind of like, well. And the third reason why I dislike the Yankees is because of the guy last night who, next to the guy who caught the ball. I'm sorry, this is a long story. You asked.
1: Go on. No, I didn't really.
0: Whatever. The guy next to the guy who caught the ball starts like berating the fielder who didn't catch the ball.
1: Yeah.
0: And like yelling at him, saying like na na na na na, basically,
1: mm-hmm.
0: and telling him that he was like an awful player. You could see his like the words that he was he was not a nice individual.
1: Yeah. Meanwhile, that left fielder who was catching the flag from the Yankees fan was the guy who put the Rays in front with a 2-run homer. So I'm sure he was so excited to be trash-talking Victor Mesa Jr.
0: Mm-hmm. Anyway.
1: But it was undeserved.
3: What sport is this?
1: Finally, Netflix has a new movie on the way called Home Heartland. And Jessica Chastain plays a reclusive former country star whose niece has gone missing.
0: Interesting.
1: And so she's got to come back out and face some of her own demons. And a lot of the shot in Nashville, if you're a fan of Nashville, you recognize some settings there. You recognize a few country stars, including Jennifer Nettles playing another country star.
0: I really like Jennifer Nettles. I got a big poster of her on my wall in my office.
1: They did a lot of music for this. And so they're going to release the soundtrack as well.
0: And the soundtrack looks amazing.
1: Yeah, soundtrack should be really good. Anyway, I don't know exactly when Heartland is coming out, but I'm excited for it.
0: The soundtrack comes out
1: November 13th.
0: Yeah. Pretty soon here. This looks, and I kind of want to just get a preview of this soundtrack if we can, because this looks great.
1: I'll see what I can do.
0: Okay.
1: That's what's trending.
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3: We have a new incident up on 96 East, right around Kent Lake Road. It's causing heavy traffic back through Kensington Road, so be careful up there. We are dealing with some more than usual traffic on 94 East. It looks like that starts around Zeeb Road and continues around the bend. Then the usual on 94 West from Michigan Avenue through 23, and on 23 North from 94 up to about Washtenaw Avenue. If I've missed something, let me know. 734-623-1029. 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
1: 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That's half off. 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So if folks have never been to Grizzly Peak, tell us what we expect when we walk in there.
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1: 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Now, some folks are going to say Grizzly Peak, that's downtown Ann Arbor. 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
2: We are one of the lucky ones. We're located on the corner of Ashley and Washington, which right across the street of Ashley is a full parking lot.
1: Mm-hmm.
2: I know it is paid parking, unfortunately, but you do know you guarantee a spot. Down the road a little bit, less than half a mile, is a parking structure and ample street parking as well. So we are a little bit lucky. Less closures near our corner. Easy in, easy out of town.
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2: Thank you.
1: It's Waddle 2.9 W4Country.
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0: Good morning. It's Madison Riley, Brian Welch, and David Moe.
1: 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We're looking pretty sunny today with highs around 70.
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0: 102.9 W4 Country. Good morning. It's Madison Riley, Brian Welch, and David Mahone.
1: Good morning. Story, I cannot believe this is real. In Milwaukee, a woman reportedly faked being a substitute teacher just to berate students.
0: No. Well, how old were the kids?
1: I don't know how old. It was a high school. She says she's 23. She entered Rufus King International High School, spending nearly three class periods cursing at students, using slurs, and asking lewd questions.
0: Did she just find an empty classroom?
1: I think so. I don't know how this happened. How do you pretend to be a substitute teacher?
0: Was she walking around the school saying she was a substitute and like, do this, do that, whatever? Did she find a class? Where's the teacher?
1: We have gone
0: Is the teacher in a locker? Do we need to go check closets at the school?
1: Stuff the teacher in a locker, that nerd. We've gone to schools, like on official media business, where there was a station, we have to check in.
0: Yeah, they give you badges.
1: Yeah, like rigorous background
0: visitor
1: checks.
0: Stickers.
1: This lady walked in, said she's a sub, and spent three class periods berating students.
0: Once you leave high school, who really wants to go back?
1: She wanted to get something off her chest. When asked why, she said she was bored and she hates kids.
0: That's not funny.
2: This is a Roald Dahl character.
0: Right?
1: Yeah. This is what kicks off the protagonist. Yeah. As a teacher that's just mean to people for no reason. It's 23.
0: What happened to her?
1: She's facing six felony charges.
0: No, I mean like growing up, what happened to her?
1: Oh, I don't know. That's a great question. But get this, for doing that, and I can picture high schoolers that I would love to tell off. She could face up to 21 years in prison.
0: That's a long time.
1: That's a long time.
0: I hope she got it all off her chest.
1: Right? You got nearly 3 hours. I hope you got it all off your chest.
0: Look, I there are some high school kids that I would like to say a couple of words to, but they're all my age, so it's not going to work out the same way.
2: Oh, so they're dumb?
0: Yeah, well.
2: Still in high school.
0: Not right. Still in high school.
1: How many victory laps are you doing? It's Jelly Roll on 102.9.

0: 102.9 W4 Country. Good morning. It's Madison Riley, Brian Welch, and David Moan.
1: Good morning. What a show it's been.
0: We've learned so much today.
1: Among other things that they experts suggest, you don't do anything that's going to transfer saliva between you and your young kids.
0: Yeah, we learned a lot of gross stuff about kids today.
1: We asked and regretted asking, what are the gross things your kids have done?
0: Yeah. Kids are gross. They don't mean to be. Sometimes they do. Like the one kid who said it was a cucumber, but it was a booger.
1: I don't think we didn't read that one on the air.
0: Booger. Oh, we didn't. My bad.
1: For reasons.
0: What else did we learn today?
2: There's a lot of great stuff going on this weekend.
0: There's so much going on. The Apple Lumpkin Festival sounds so cool. And then go to W4Country.com,
1: yes,
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1: mm-hmm,
0: because there is just a ton of fall. Like, if you want to do fall activities, this is the weekend to do it. You got your pick.
1: Of you pick places.
0: There you go.
1: Okay. did we cover?
0: That's
1: we covered enough
0: for Thursday.
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0: 102.9 W4 Country. Good morning. It's Madison Riley, Brian Welch, and David Moe.
1: Good morning. A scary moment on an American Airlines flight flying from Madrid to Dallas. They made an emergency landing at JFK because 6 of 8 toilets stopped working. Only 2 working toilets for nearly 300 passengers.
0: That is an emergency. No.
1: And they decided, we cannot go all the way to Dallas. We're stopping in New York.
0: Wait, I'm sorry. Where were they coming from?
1: From Madrid.
0: Why did I feel like you said from Detroit to Dallas and they had to stop at JFK? I was real confused about that for a second. Okay. 8 toilets, 6 of them.
1: Yeah.
0: No.
1: No, we don't know exactly why.
2: Well, I'm assuming.
1: Who's to blame?
2: 6 people don't have to go to the bathroom anymore.
0: What if it's one person?
2: Oh, no.
1: It's the same guy.
2: Just bouncing from toilet to toilet.
1: Too much paella.
0: Honestly, if I was having an issue, I would use a different one every time. Because I wouldn't,
1: want to. You know what you did to the last one?
0: Well, I don't want everybody thinking it was me.
1: Oh, so then you just keep hitting different ones.
0: You go to a different one.
1: We've got a cereal. No, I think it's one person.
0: Oh, it wasn't cereal. It was beans.
1: It was shellfish. Coming from Madrid, it's Riley Green on 102.9.
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0: 102.9 W4 Country. Good morning. It's Madison Riley, Brian Welch, David Moan.
1: We made it.
0: We did it.
2: We did it.
0: The end of Thursday. Friday
1: Tomorrow's
0: Eve.
1: Friday. Join us this afternoon. Matt Missler and I are going to be broadcasting live from Wassum Fruit Farm.
0: This is going to be fun. 3 to 6 p.m. They're known for their U-Pick, and they're going to do apples and pumpkins today. Mm-hmm. And they've got several different varieties of apples, which you're going to go find out about.
1: Yep.
0: You're going to ask about the difference between an eaten pumpkin and a carving pumpkin.
1: Oh, that's right. I got to add that to the list.
0: What, is there a smashing pumpkin, too? No, stop it. I heard it as I was saying it. That's not what I meant. You know, that's
3: right.
0: A chunkin' pumpkin? How about that? Is there a better one for that?
1: I don't know. I'm just going for the U-Pick donuts.
0: Okay. Oh, my God.
1: We'll see you out there this afternoon. Okay, that's enough. It's 102.9 W4 Country. Bye. Bye.
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It's Veronica Raitt. Appreciate you hanging out with me. It is Thursday, and I have your chance right now to win a trip for two to Dreams Resorts in Mexico. 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

0: 102.9 W4 Country. It's Veronica Raitt. Mark Summers sat down with People Magazine. And if you don't know who Mark Summers is, you actually do. He hosted a lot of TV shows on Nickelodeon. If you are a millennial like myself, Double Dare, he hosted that. He did a lot of programs like Unwrapped. He was great. He was basically like the face of Nickelodeon for adults, right? Well, he sat down with People Magazine and people ask him all the time what slime was made of. We all wanted to know what that was. It was a mixture of food, essentially, because according to the insurance companies, they needed to have the slime be edible because there were kids on the show that were getting slimed. Vanilla pudding, applesauce, green food coloring, and a little bit of oatmeal to make it thick. Now, I've always wanted to get slimed. I still do, right? Because it's like, it was all in their hair, and you're just like, what is that? Yeah, it was a vanilla pudding base. I'm going to see if I can try to make this myself. 102.9 W4 Country.
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102.9 W4 Country. It's Thursday, and that means we got another stop of W4 Country's Fall Hometown Tour brought to you by Chap On-Site Fueling. We're going to be broadcasting live starting at 3 o'clock today at Wassum Fruit Farms in Milan off Judd Road. You can go to W4Country.com, get all of the details, but let's get some cider and donuts and go hang out. 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

Dark Country. It's Veronica Raitt. Starbucks already released their holiday menu and what's coming. We're still in pumpkin spice latte season, man. I still haven't gotten a pumpkin coffee. And now we're finally getting into fall, and all of a sudden I'm hearing about a tiramisu latte. Huh? 102.9 W4 Country.

0: 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It's Veronica Raitt. All right, normally we see these companies come out with these like really ridiculous products, but I think Adidas is onto something with this. They're developing a new pair of slides that double as ice packs. They're called recovery slides. Now, it sounds ridiculous, but you put them in the freezer, and then when you put them on, it like ices your feet. Now, here's the thing. I don't know if you want to be standing on a block of ice. If they were to make these slides somehow hold up ice packs to your ankles, that's what we're talking about here. That's what we need. Because everybody rolls their ankles, right? That would help. On the bottom is not going to really do much for you. So we're almost there. It's 102.9 W4 Country.
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102.9 W4 Country. It's Thursday, and another chance for you to win a trip for four to Mexico. 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
1: Kenny Chesney on the new album title, Silver Sands Marina.
0: I actually had another title for this record. It was the title of a song that actually didn't end up making this record. But when I got done with Silver Sands Marina, I went up to New Hampshire and just hung out at Silver Sands Marina. We took a couple of video cameras and my photographer, Alistair, and we just let ourselves seep into that place. And we took a picture of the Silver Sands Marina sign at sunset. It was this blue sky. And when I saw the image, I went, wow, I think that is my title for the record.

0: That was Kenny Chesney, Remember Me That Way, Your Music Plus. 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

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It's Veronica Ray. It's another day where we got to get our 10,000 steps in, figure out what's for dinner and all that jazz. But hey, you know what it could be for dinner? Cider and donuts from Lawson Fruit Farms. We're going to be there broadcasting live from 3 until 6 for W4 Country's Fall Hometown Tour, brought to you by Chap On Site Fueling. 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
1: 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I mean, they are, I would say, country music's greatest couple of all time, right? 102.9.

0: 102.9 W4 Country. It's Veronica Raitt. Appreciate you hanging out with me. We got new music from Cody Johnson, Kojo, as the kids call him. It's called Horseback, right now on 102.9 W4 Country.
1: He's a ranch hand in a pinch, man. 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Cause she's a gold digger with a quick trigger. A cast iron skillet swinging lid flipper. Now he's a double wide on the county line.

horseback. 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

0: 102.9 W4 Country. I realized today that the daylight saving time is ending on Halloween night, which is crazy. So you're telling me that Halloween's going to last another hour, which is crazy. But anyway, there are experts saying that permanent standard time is the healthier choice. Researchers in Canada reviewed existing evidence and concluded permanent standard time is better for health than, you know, daylight savings time. I don't buy this, and selfishly, because I don't know. I like the change of scenery. I like it. I like that sometimes it gets dark at 7 p.m. and sometimes it gets dark at 9 p.m. I like it. They say that it links sunrises to, you know, seasonal depression, reduced sleep, all that stuff. I like the change of pace. Sue me. It's 102.9 W4 Country.
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It's Veronica Reed. It's your chance right now to win a trip for four to Mexico to Dreams Resorts and Spa. 4 days, three nights with airfare for four of ya. 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

0: 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It's Veronica Raids. I don't know if I made a stupid decision or not. Well, it's not stupid, but unnecessary. I signed up for one of those like snack subscription boxes. Do I need it? I don't know. Because I do buy snacks, but like as I was going through it, I'm like, am I really saving money on this? It's snacks I would probably already buy, but some of them I probably wouldn't. I'm going to try it out for a few months. But it doesn't make a lot of sense because it's literally all snacks. Which I do love a snack. I feel like this is really good for parents. I'm not a parent. I'm just a girl who likes a snack. And they're like healthy, I think. Or they claim to be. I don't know. It's all marketing. Did I fall for something stupid? Probably. 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

102.9 W4 Country. It's Veronica Raitt. Appreciate you hanging out with me today. It's Thursday. Remember, work hard today so that you can make your life a little easier tomorrow. Tomorrow you will thank you. It's 102.9 W4 Country.

102.9 W4 Country. It's Veronica Raids coming up. It's the midday pick me up. We're going to talk about two of the oldest men in the world celebrating their birthdays at the same time. I'm going to tell you about it coming up. It's 102.9 W4 Country.

0: 102.9 W4 Country. It's Veronica Reed. It's another Guinness Book of World Record records midday pick-me-up. Really cool. Two of the oldest men in the world just celebrated their birthdays on the very same day. This is really cool. So Australia's Ken Weeks turned 113. And I'm going to pronounce his name wrong, so I am apologizing in advance. Hoai Nido. He's from Brazil, and he turned 114 today. They posed together for a picture with birthday cards honoring each other's big day. Like, they literally made signs for each other. Stop it. Mr. Nido is one of the only 9 men in history confirmed to have reached the age 114 years old. The things he must know. It's 102.9 W4 Country.
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It's Veronica Raitt. Good afternoon. Your chance to win a trip for four to Mexico with Dreams Resorts and Spas. 4 days, three nights for you and three people. Text the national keyword pool, P-O-O-L, pool, to 95819 for your chance to win. Good luck. 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

0: 102.9 W4 Country. It's Veronica Raitt. And I live in Belleville. And I heard from the grapevine that the Belleville Bridge is opening on October 22nd. And I'll tell you what, I've lived in Belleville for quite some time. And split up into years, by the way. Like, lived in Belleville, moved, and then I moved back. And I can't remember the last time that this bridge was open. There's going to be a ribbon cutting for this bridge being open. It's like when Dexter had the roundabout. Like, everybody is just thrilled about it, right? So I'm really excited about this bridge in Belleville. And I have no reason to cross said bridge. I really don't. I'm just excited about it. I want to be there for the ribbon cutting. And it's like, it looks stunning. It's one of those things where it's like, I'm not joking you. If someone were to tell me it's been closed for 15 years, I would probably believe them. It's 102.9 W4 Country.
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102.9 W4 Country. Thanks for hanging out with me today. It's Veronica Raitt. But make sure you go hang out with Matt Misler in a few hours. He is going to be broadcasting live from Wasson Fruit Farm in Milan from 3 until 6. So get some cider and donuts and some pumpkins, too.

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It's Veronica Ray. It's friendly reminder. Stretch your legs out a bit. Walk around the office. Go eavesdrop. 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

0: 101.9 W4 Country. Starbucks announced their holiday menu like 4 seconds after the release of the pumpkin spice latte. People are mad about it. There's no chestnut praline latte, which was pretty good, by the way. They are coming out with a tiramisu latte. However, Starbucks is late to the game when it comes to a tiramisu latte. I've been to a few local coffee shops who make a killer tiramisu latte. One of them being Moody Brews in Belleville. Chef's kiss. So they got some work to do. We got to see if it's actually going to be good. I haven't even had a pumpkin coffee this year. So, like, pump the brakes, Starbucks. Right? Well, can I get through fall? Give me my PSL. And then we'll talk, you know, white mochas and stuff. It's 102.9 W4 Country.
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It's Veronica Raines. 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
1: hey everybody, this is Kenny Chesney, and this is my new song, Remember Me That Way. It's your music. Plus,
0: Kenny Chesney on when he knows when an album is done.
1: I don't think you ever know when your album is complete. I mean, if you're a creative person, you don't ever finish your record. You just kind of surrender to it and at some point have to turn it in. That's been the case for me my whole creative life. So it's never really done until you have to, you know, the last moment you have to turn it in. But for this record, I mean, I had a couple of songs that didn't make the record that I thought was going to make this record. I heard at the very last minute, I heard Remember Me That Way, and I heard a song called Shot Glass that

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102.9 W4 Country. We got another stop of W4 Country's Fall Hometown Tour brought to you by Chap On-Site Fueling. We'll see you in Milan. Just a few minutes, right there now. Matt Misler is going to be there broadcasting live from 3 until 6. 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

trying to get enough sleep, figure out what's for dinner. Lather, rinse, repeat. Why do we have to keep doing it? Somebody, I wish I could hire a personal chef because I'm tired of figuring out what's for dinner. It's 102.9.

0: 102.9 W4 Country. It's Veronica Raids. I am out of here. But don't go anywhere unless you are going to go somewhere. Go to Milan. Go to Wassum Fruit Farms because Matt Misler going to be broadcasting live from 3 until 6. So he hopes to see you there. Grab some cider, some donuts, grab some pumpkins. I don't even need to carve a pumpkin. I just want the seeds to make them myself. Because listen, let's be honest, store-bought pumpkin seeds suck. You got to get the real thing. So maybe I'll head out there and grab some pumpkins. It's going to be really, really fun. Embrace this fall weather that we're having. And go hang out with Matt Misler, who's going to be at Wassum Fruit Farms in just a few minutes from 3 until 6, broadcasting live. We got all the details at W4Country.com, plus the entire schedule for our W4 Country Fall Hometown Tour, which is brought to you by Chap On-Site Fueling. I will talk with you tomorrow. It's Friday tomorrow. Let's get it. It's 102.9 W4 Country.
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It's Miz Brian Welch is here with me, and we're WWWFM and HD1 Ann Arbor. 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In the meantime, Jordan Davis gets this show kicked off on 102.9.

0: 102.9 W4 Country with Mr. Luke Bryan. It's Miz, and we're live at Wassam Orchard. Brian Welch, good afternoon, sir.
1: Well, hello, Miz.
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0: I'm ready for it, too. In the meantime, though, let's get some Riley Green in on 102.9 W4 Country live in Milan.

0: 102.9 W4 Country with the latest there from Corey Kent. It is the Chap Onsite Fueling Hometown Tour. We're at Wassum Orchard. Brian Welch, good afternoon, by the way, again.
1: Thank you. Good afternoon to you. It's a lovely day out here. We're looking

0: That's you. You're a Wascally Wabbit.
1: I am a Wascally Will Wabbit. We are going to be here till 6 o'clock with the Chap Onside Fueling Hometown Tour. Come on by. We're here on Judd Road. What was it? Right off of Carpenter, I think, right over there. I can't remember.
0: I'm going to post some pictures because they've got a whole donut shop in there as well. So check that out on our Instagram. It's going up in just a couple of minutes. Or just come see us. We'll get you signed up for a chance to win Sugarland tickets.
1: Exactly. With all the Yellow Jackets around, too, they definitely want some of that Sugarland. Right
0: hey, now. That's hey. Why. That must be the Sugarland.
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Josh Ross, not really good Canadian boy, not being played there with Hey How You Look on 102.9. Lauren Elena, throwback from Alan Jackson. We'll get the latest and greatest, your country music news with Lisa Manning. That would be your country news now on the way. It's Bailey Zimmerman on 102.9, live in Milan. We've

0: 102.9 W4 Country with Alan Jackson. It's Miz Brian Welch here with me too. It's our most recent stop, obviously, at the for the Chapanzai Fueling hometown tour. We're at Wasom Orchards. Brian, who we got with us?
1: Oh, we got Layla, because this is, I love about all these are all family businesses.
0: I love
1: when
0: it.
1: We go tour these. And so, Layla, you're one of five daughters, right?
2: Yep, I'm the oldest.
1: And you are planning to take over the family business here. What are you studying in school?
2: I'm studying agribusiness management at Michigan State. And actually, just this past spring, I got a 2-year certificate from Michigan State's Institute of Ag Tech and Ag Operations.
0: Congratulations.
1: Now, I know it's that school, the green and white, but they, if you're going to study agriculture, that's the school to go to.
0: It's usually what I would say. I mean, the only other one would be like going to like a tree bark tech or something like that. That doesn't exist.
1: All right. So, Layla, you and your family are taking over this this orchard, and but you're no stranger to this. Like, your family's been doing this kind of thing for a long time.
2: Right. Yeah. I've been around it my whole life.
1: What is your favorite thing about Wasom here?
2: I like how it's a family business, and I like the you pick aspect of it, like how people will come and they'll just like go pick their own apples and seeing people make all of the memories together as a family. So
1: now this stretches pretty far back here. Now, how many, do you know roughly how many acres or how many types of apples you've got here? I don't want to put you on the spot, but I'm gonna.
2: I think there's about 100 acres here. I'm not sure how many varieties of apples they have. I'd say at least like 15 to 20 different kinds, if not more.
1: So who handles the science of the apples here? Because I'm just learning about how you can't plant apple seeds and get that type of apple. So who would I talk to that's a

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1: When it comes to news, we're first in country. Country News Now. Sheryl Crow's new album is out tomorrow. 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

Russell Dickerson on 102.9 Live Radio at its finest. Our mic's cut off, but we're back, so. Coming up, Miranda Lambert and Tyler Hubbard. Right now, Luke Holmes has got to reassess some things, or in his words, rethink some things on 102.9 W4 Country Live in Milan.

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Ms. Brian Welch, we're here in Milan at Wasom Orchard. Coming up, get some more details on this after Tyler Hubbard on 102.9 W4 Country.

0: Tyler Hubbard right there on 102.9 and land. It's Ms. Brian Welch here with me. We're here at Wasom Orchards.
1: You could say we've landed here.
0: Yeah, it's true. The land around here is amazing, and why not talk with the man that's in charge of this fine compound and stuff? Jeff, how are you doing today, sir? Thank you for having us out, by the way.
2: Good. Good to have you here.
0: So, Brian had the opportunity to talk to one of your daughters about the orchard. How many different kinds of apples do you guys grow out here?
2: I'm not even really sure about here. There's probably close to 20, maybe 28 varieties.
0: That is 27 more varieties than I never thought that there was actually of apples, Brian. I'm not going to lie about that. When people come out this neck, come out this way, what's the one thing people come out for when they come into the shop? Because Brian went in, saw a whole bunch of stuff, but what is it that people usually come out for, at least this time of year?
2: Definitely the donuts, and then to pick their own apples, because we have a lot of you-pick apples, and we offer that, and a large variety of you-picks.
0: Brian?
1: Now, Jeff, you're proud of this, because this is a family business. Can we get the names of your two youngest here? What's your name?
3: James.
1: And what's your name?
3: Laurel.
1: Now, girls, there's a lot of bees around here. Aren't you scared of bees?
3: A little bit.
1: Yeah, but you're a lot more brave than I was at your age. I was running for the hills. I would not have stuck around here. Now, how many apples do you eat in a day?
3: I don't know.
1: Is it too many to count, probably? Yeah, we're talking like dozens. Okay. Are you girls excited to be working on the farm here? You can't wait to grow up and keep working here?
3: Yeah.
1: Okay, that's awesome. I love this family stuff, man.
0: The family stuff is what it's all about. And, you know, Jeff, it's an honor and pleasure to have you out here, have us out here to do a broadcast and, of course, to take a look around. I'm going to have to go inside and take a look at some of these donuts because it's more than just your typical, like, cinnamon sugar donut from what I heard. So I have to go inside and take a look at what you got going on inside. So got anything else you want to drop?
2: Well, we're always messing around with the different donut varieties. We always have something different to offer almost every day.
0: Well, it sounds like a plan to me. Like, count that as a challenge. Just don't talk to my doctor afterwards. Jeff, thank you for stopping by and letting us broadcast today, my friend.
2: Sounds good.
0: We are broadcasting live from Wasom Orchard here in Milan. Come on by. You can sign up for tickets to go see Sugarland down in Toledo. 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

Hello, Langley on 102.9. It's Miz. We're broadcasting live from Wassum Orchard during the W 4 o'clock FBR presented by Aubrey's. Coming up, John Pardee. It's Randy Houser right now. It's How Country Feels on 102.9 W 4 Country. Am I?

0: Okay, well,
1: but
0: I mean,
1: they're worth it.
0: It's totally worth it. This is one reason why you should come on by. A wonderful family-owned business down here in Milan. Do want to point out, too, that we do have a text to win contest going on right now, Brian Welch.
2: Oh, yeah,
0: aware of it. That would happen to be a way to where you can fly away for a four-day, three-night all-inclusive trip for four, including airfare, to your choice of one of 16 dream Mexican resorts. You get to pick.
1: Now, we're giving away one a day plus an entry online. 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
0: Sorry,
1: still three to go.
0: That's right. Still had to take a sip of my cider slush just to be honest. But the word this hour, all the way till 7 o'clock, is serene. S-E-R-E-N-E. 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And before we throw it to Rich for traffic, I gotta shout out Tammy and Terry for stopping by, and they got me a little early birthday gift.
1: Peace out, Girl Scout.
0: They know how I close out my show.
1: They listen.
0: They know.
1: Appreciate that.
0: I just thought it was just my mom and dad listening and you occasionally to make sure that I'm keeping myself on the up and up.
1: Uh-huh.
0: In the meantime, though, as we're still here in Milan at Wasom Orchard, we're going to send it back to the studios and get a first look at our traffic.
3: Blocking your left lane on I-94 eastbound at State Street. I-94 eastbound from Ann Arbor to Metro Airport is going to take you about 18 minutes. M-14 eastbound from Ann Arbor to I-275, that's a 21-minute commute. 102.9 W4 Country traffic, I'm Rich Luzensky.
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Still Lefty in Boston on 102.9, the number two song in the Billboard Hot 100 charts. Will she eclipse? We'll have to wait and see come Saturday. On the way, Megan Maroney, a throwback from Faith Hill. 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

0: 102.9 WFOR Country with Faith Hill. It's Miz and Brian Welch. We're live at Wassum Orchards here in Milan. And Brian, I don't know if you know this, but it is an apple picking, cider sipping, donut eating kind of day.
1: Do you sell those shirts?
2: Yes, we do.
1: And your name is?
2: Joanne Nemeth.
1: And Joanne, what's your connection to the family here?
2: My son Jeff owns this. He's buying it.
1: And now this is a family business, even going back before Jeff. You said you married into this family.
2: Yes, I did.
1: And so what has your family been farming?
2: Mostly apples and vegetables and things like that.
1: So when it comes to apples, you know what you're talking about, right? You know a thing or two about it. Now, if folks cannot make it to Wassum, you're really missing out today. But you are several farmers markets where you guys sit. What's your name?
3: Jill.
1: And Jill, you're one of the five daughters?
3: Yes, I'm the second oldest.
1: Okay. Not that this is a competition or anything. what farmers markets do you guys work at?
3: Well, currently I'm at Celine Farmers Market every Saturday from 8 to 12. And then we do like Ann Arbor on Saturdays and sometimes Wednesdays. And then
1: okay, Celine and Ann Arbor, basically, in a nutshell. Great. So if you can't make it out here tonight, again, you are missing out.
0: You are.
1: But you can find Wassum products at the farmer's markets. But you can't get it. You can't get a cider slush there, right? You have to come here for the cider slush.
0: You really do have to come down and get yourself a slush because why not just see everything that's here? I mean, they've got a nice market inside. Mm-hmm. I think I counted like 6 or 7 different apples that you can get from in there. Dumb question, because that's what I do best. Among the apples that are in there, what's your favorite one, Jill?
3: I like the sweeter apples, so my favorites are the Honeycrisp or the Galas.
0: And yours?
4: I like the Ida Reds are good.
0: And what's your favorite apple?
1: The one in your hand?
5: Honeycrisp,
1: good choice.
0: It's a good choice, too.
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6: Traffic on U.S. 23 northbound between Washtenaw Avenue and Geddes Road. I-94 eastbound closed between State Street and U.S. 23 due to an accident. Traffic has stopped from Ann Arbor Saline Road there. I-94 eastbound from Ann Arbor to Metro Airport will take you 16 minutes. M-14 eastbound from Ann Arbor to I-275. You're looking okay. That'll take you about 14 minutes there. If you see something, text the tipster line 734-623-1029. That's 734-623-1029. We'd love to hear from you. 102.9 W4 Country Traffic. 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

Blake Shelton and State Country Diet trying to 102.9. A little breezy out here at Wassam Orchard, but it's not going to deter us from doing anything else except for hanging out until 6 o'clock. Coming up, Chris Stapleton, new Luke Bryan with Luke Combs on the way. It's John Morgan, Kid Myself, and 102.9 W4 Country, live in Milan. Wee-wee.

Chris Stapleton, White Horse on 102.9. Coming up, we're going to chat with Mary Ellen, who is, I would say, probably the other head honcho here at Wasom Orchard. So we'll chat with her, see what's going on here. Coming up after the latest from Luke Bryan and Luke Combs called Finders Keepers on 102.9 W4 Country.

0: 102.9 W4 Country. The new one from Luke Bryan with the help of Luke Combs called Finders Keepers. I Bryan, I must say this. I thought the childhood version was Losers Weepers, but apparently when you grow up, it's Losers Drinkers.
1: Well, you know, you do what you got to do.
0: I guess so. We're live here at Wassam Orchard here in Milan, and Bryan, we've got another person that is much more, I guess, important than I would be.
1: Mary Ellen, now, you are not actually family, but Jeff said you might as well be.
2: Yes. I yes, we talk to the whole family quite often, and I help manage the chaos here.
1: Okay, so what does that look like, managing the chaos? You're talking about the store in here?
2: The store in here. I do have a counterpart, Nicole, who does a wonderful job with doing school tours. We offer school tours here. We have donuts, we have cider, all kinds of stuff. So, yeah.
1: And Jeff mentioned you guys are trying different combinations of donuts every day.
2: Yes, absolutely. So on Fridays, we have very special cherry donuts, which are fantastic. And we're known for cherry donuts on Fridays. We have plain donuts, apple, pumpkin, blueberry, all different kinds of toppings, sprinkles, anything that you could look for. So
0: why couldn't we have done the show on a Friday?
1: You can come back, miss. That's the
0: good
1: news.
0: What?
1: Now that you
0: Sold.
1: Know where it is.
0: Sold. I'm coming back tomorrow.
1: All right, Mary Ellen, let's say it's my first time here. I've only got time to get one thing. What do you recommend?
2: Definitely the cider.
1: We are
2: one of the very few places that makes our cider in-house. A lot of the other orchards in the area truck it in from elsewhere, and we actually have an observation area where you can come and observe where they are making the cider and see that it's actually done here in-house.
0: So it's got all the good stuff, like when it sits in the fridge, it also settles down the bottom too.
2: Yep, all that sediment, that yummy good stuff at the bottom.
0: Bryan, I don't know. Listen, I know you had the slush. But when you get the good stuff to settle at the bottom, when it's in the fridge waiting for you to crack it open, you know you got the good stuff.
1: And you know it's fresh because of all the bees.
0: Yes.
2: Yes, absolutely. Absolutely.
1: All right, Mary Ellen, thank you very much.
2: You're welcome. Thank you.
1: It's 102.9 W4 Country, the Fall Hometown Tour. We are at Wassam Orchards, just outside downtown Milan. You ought to stop by. We're here till 6 o'clock.
0: And if you want to find out how the roads way to get down here, Rich has got the latest on that. Let's get back to the studio right now.
3: Slow traffic on U.S. 23 northbound between Washtenaw Avenue and Geddes Road. I-94 eastbound closed between State Street and U.S. 23 due to an accident. Traffic is stopped from Ann Arbor-Saline Road there. I-94 eastbound from Ann Arbor to Metro Airport will take you 16 minutes. M-14 eastbound from Ann Arbor to I-275. You're looking okay. That'll take you about 14 minutes there. If you see something, text the tipster line 734-623-1029. That's 734-623-1029. 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

Zach John King on 102.9. It's Ms. Brian Welch. We're broadcasting live from Wassum Orchards here in Milan. On the way, Cole Wetzel. It's Jordan Davis right now on 102.9 WB4 Country.

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1: Hey everybody, this is Kenny Chesney and this is my new song, Remember Me That Way. It's your music plus.
0: Kenny Chesney and what he tries to say with new music.
1: And I think about that a lot. I almost edit myself to a fault because I've been up there on that stage and I've seen a lot of faces in front of me. And so I think about, okay, what am I going to say to everyone this time around? You know, how is it going to affect them? How are they going to digest this music? And I constantly think about that when I'm in the studio or in the process of making a record.

0: That was Kenny Chesney, Remember Me That Way. Your Music Plus.
1: 102.9 W4 Country. Ms. Brian Welch, we're here at Wasom Orchard here in Milan. And in just the 2 hours that we've been here, the 2 hours plus, it's been amazing. Wonderful family atmosphere to its finest, to its core, Brian.
2: Yeah, I've done a donut and a cider per hour, so I'm due for my third.
1: Well, you got to make it up for me because, you know, my doctor's been telling me to keep my stuff on the low at the very least.
2: Okay.
1: Keep the blood sugar down.
2: I'll tell you everything that you're missing, Ms. But
1: we're
2: here with Lauren, who is the, now, you were married to Jeff.
3: Mm-hmm.
2: And now, what do you do? Because you've got a day job, too, that you just came from.
3: I'm a nurse. I'm at one of the local hospitals here. And so I was there all day. And then I'm here to kind of help and do all of the things that need to be done on the back end.
2: Because running a farm and a small business, you were just looking for something to fill your free time with.
3: Absolutely. Absolutely.
2: And then having five daughters.
3: Yes. Yes, yeah.
1: Which, by the way, thank you for everything you do in the medical community, by the way.
2: And so talk to us about some of the additions that you've made to the store here.
3: Sure. So some of the additions that we've added are gluten-free products, gluten-free donuts that are made not in here, made at an outside facility that is dedicated gluten-free, dairy-free products, nut-free products. So there's a whole selection so people can actually have a sweet treat when they're here along with their family members or whoever that might be. And so we want to be all inclusive of that.
2: When we say whoever that might be, that includes, like, you do a lot of school trips.
3: Yes, we do a lot of school trips. So including children. I'm just kind of speaking from my own personal experiences and family experiences. There are things that they can't have. And seeing that as my girls have grown up and seeing that now, we just want to make sure that all kids can, you know, enjoy that a treat with the rest of their classmates.
2: So if you have allergies or sensitivities, don't feel like you can't come and enjoy something here at Wasom Orchards. Now, if I had to just pick one thing to try here, what would you recommend? What's your favorite right now?
3: My favorite right now, the gluten-free donuts are really, really great. 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
1: Sold. Awesome. I'm going in there during the break then.
2: Yeah. Go ahead and hit that, Ms. It's the Fall Hometown Tour sponsored by Chap On-Site Fueling. We're here for just a little bit longer. You guys are open till 6, right?
3: Yes, we are open till 6.
2: Okay. So you've still got time to get here. We would love to see you.
1: That's right. You come on by as well and not just get some great treats here from Wasom, but also sign up for Sugarland tickets when they come to Toledo next month. In the meantime, let's head back to the studio and get a look at your roadways with Rich.
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0: John Michael Montgomery on 102.9. It is another edition of our Chap Onsite Fueling hometown tour here at Wasom Orchard. It's Ms. Brian Welch.
1: We got Jeff, the man in charge here. Now, we talked so much about apples and how, I mean, your family's got a long history of apple farming and all the different varieties that you got here. But tell me about some of the other stuff that you offer here.
2: So we have a wide variety of pumpkins, gourds, squash, all kinds of things, and they're grown right here at the orchard. We offer you pick on the weekends, and well, Wednesday through Sunday, and you can pick your own, or you can come on up here and pick one out from in front of the building.
1: So all of these were grown right here?
2: Yes.
1: Even these crazy gourds that I'm looking at?
2: Yep.
1: All right, now, Jeff, my wife wanted me to ask, what is the difference between a carving pumpkin and a baking pumpkin or a pie pumpkin?
2: So a pie pumpkin would have like a thicker wall on it. It's more meatier, so you have more material to cook with. And I'm not sure exactly the anatomy of it, but it's just better for cooking.
1: But you could cook a carving pumpkin, and you could carve a baking pumpkin.
2: I assume you could cook anything you'd want.
1: It's a free country. It's America, right?
0: Do as you wish, sir.
1: Jeff, how do you even grow these wacky gourds here? Do those just happen on their own? Because you got different sizes, colors, skin designs, all of that. How does that happen?
2: It's just a mixture of different seeds that we plant. And then, we just kind of mix up all the seeds and put them out in the field.
1: And it's all local.
0: It is.
1: Here at Wasom.
0: And that's the one great thing about it is that you're coming to Wasom, you know where it's being grown. It's being grown right here in your hometown.
1: And that's what we have found here at the Fall Hometown Tour, thanks to Chap Onsite Fueling.
0: Absolutely. Did we want to introduce
1: the middle daughter, the only one we haven't spoken to
0: exactly.
1: Yet.
0: Exactly.
1: It's Jolie?
3: Yes, Jolie.
1: And Jolie, how old are you?
3: 15.
1: Young enough that I can ask that still.
0: Yep.
1: Now, what is it? Do you enjoy here being part of the farm, and what's your favorite thing about it?
3: My favorite thing is I love the cider slushies and just like the Honeycrisp apples.
1: How many apples do you think you eat in a day?
3: Probably like 3.
1: I thought it was going to be more than that. Okay. Well, this must be a lot of fun here. I love the whole family's hanging out, and this is what it's all about. It's a family business.
0: It is. We're going to be here until 6 o'clock. Of course, they're open until 6 o'clock today as well, so stop on by. If you can't make it today, they're open, obviously, you know, later on the week, and you swing by tomorrow. I mean, we heard the cherry donuts as well, too.
1: Cherry donuts. You pick apples and pumpkins.
0: You can't go wrong. Can't go wrong with it. Chap Onsite Fueling Hometown Tour. We're broadcasting live from Wasom Orchard here in Milan. Let's head back to the studio and take another look at your traffic.
4: I-94 eastbound still closed between Jackson Avenue and Ann Arbor Saline Road due to an accident. I-94 eastbound has reopened between State Street and US 23. We still have a little bit of backup from Ann Arbor Saline Road there. I-94 eastbound from Ann Arbor to Metro Airport will take you 16 minutes. A slow go on 23 southbound between Geddes and Washtenaw Avenue. And M14 eastbound from Ann Arbor to I-275. That's an 18-minute commute. 102.9 W4 Country Traffic. I'm Rich Luzenski.
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0: Lee Bryce on 102.9. Miz and Brian broadcasting from Wassum Orchard here in Milan. We're about to close it out here in a moment, but right now, new music. New music from Cody Johnson, Brian Welch.
1: It's called Horseback.
0: 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Ride it. 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
2: In a pinch, man. 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

0: just want my 102.9 W4 Country, the new one there from one Mr. Cody Johnson called Horseback.
1: Mm-hmm. He just wants his horseback.
0: Get it. Where's it at?
1: It's Brian Welch and Matt Misler in the afternoon. 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We are at Wassum Orchards. It's a family-owned business. Talking to Layla, the oldest daughter here. Thanks so much for having us out.
2: Yeah, of course. Thank you for coming.
1: Now, everybody knows like this sort of fall season, the orchard season. This will kind of wrap up as we get closer to like Halloween and into maybe closer to Thanksgiving. But you guys plan on running into up to Christmas.
2: Yeah, so usually when people like think of Wassums, they think of we're only open in the fall, but we have some new like tentative plans, of course, to stay open through the holidays and have like wreaths and all of that kind of stuff.
1: I love that. So this will continue on through the holidays. You can find some great stuff here at Wassum Orchards.
0: That's right. And I mean, it's, like you said, we've been talking about this entire time we've been here. When you've got it family-owned, family-run business, you know that you're getting the best quality product around.
1: We need to, before we go here, I want to go to the two youngest, the twins.
0: That's right.
1: Here. Because, ladies, I hear you would love to tell us what the station is. Can you do that for me right now?
3: W4 Country.
0: That's what I'm talking about. That's what I'm talking about.
1: I appreciate that. Now, would you like to say goodbye?
3: Yeah, goodbye.
1: Thank you so much for having us out here. It's the Fall Hometown Tour, another great stop, and we will see you. Well, I'll talk to you in the morning. Maybe we'll be back in the afternoon.
0: I'll be back in the afternoon tomorrow. Thank you, Wassum Orchards, for having us out for another edition of the Chap Onsite Fueling Hometown Tour. We'll be back in the studio tomorrow, but we'll be back out for the Chap Onsite Fueling Hometown Tour next Thursday down in Brooklyn. 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
4: Each stop and go on I-94 westbound between State Street and Jackson Avenue. Also on US 23 southbound between Geddes Road and Washtenaw Avenue. M14 eastbound from Ann Arbor to I-275. That'll take you about 26 minutes. You're looking at a 13-minute delay. I-94 eastbound from Ann Arbor to Metro Airport. That's a 17-minute commute. And I-94 eastbound between M14 and Ann Arbor Saline Road remains closed due to a wreck. 102.9 W4 Country traffic. I'm Rich Luzinski.
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0: Hansel and Ella Langley. That one's called Jaded, and Co talking a little about writing that one.
1: I was sitting in Nashville to finish up what was to be the night champion. I hit up Ella about a week before. I said, hey, I'm going to be in town. You want to get together and write? And she was like, yeah. So we got together with Jordan Schmidt and Ernest. We went to Jordan's place over in Nashville. And Ella and Ern had already kind of been working on this song, I think, probably to a year prior to us getting in the room together. And y'all know they kept humming it and kept going back to it. I said, we got to finish that. And so we got on it. It didn't take us very long to get it whooped. And yeah, it turned out to be a really cool tune.
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Originally from Lubbock, Texas, Hudson Westbrook has been making quite a name for himself over the last couple years in country music. Here he is with Painted You Pretty.

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1: Eric Church's big-hearted Hurricane Helene project is finally becoming reality. Families have started moving into Blue Haven, the community his Chief Cares Foundation built for survivors who lost everything. The first 12 families are in, with 26 more on the way. Eric says it's not just about giving people a home. It's about helping them rebuild enough to lift someone else up. One new resident said, "I prayed for a shack, and God gave me a mansion." Shania Twain is dropping new music Friday, an extended edition of Little Miss Twain with 6 brand new songs. She's also narrating her 2011 memoir, From This Moment On, now available, saying revisiting her story feels personal, like she's telling it directly to you. And Garth Brooks just added 2 Kansas City dates to his 2026 Blame It All on My Roots Arena Tour. November 6th and 7th at T-Mobile Center. Tickets go on sale October 16th at noon Central. All seats priced at $155. Garth says playing KC on a Chiefs home game weekend makes it a full-on party. That's your Country Nights Live news update. I'm Bev Rainey.
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